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0: The man has died and at least six other people have been injured after a large sign fell at a Christian festival in West Sussex. Police were called to the scene at the Big Church Festival near to Steyning on Friday afternoon, where the 41-year-old man from Eastbourne was pronounced dead. Sussex police say his next of kin have been told and have been supported by specialist officers. Seven more men have been arrested as part of an operation tackling alleged organised crime in the wake of the deadly A66 head-on crash. Detectives are not linking a house fire that killed two people in the area to the crash. Cleveland Police's Assistant Chief Constable Dave Sutherland made a statement.
1: Brave officers face significant challenges day in and day out, but I want to reassure the public that we will remain unwavering in our efforts to tackle criminals and protect our communities.
0: And the UK is deploying a rapid deployment team to Nepal to support British nationals and their families affected by devastating flash flooding. The team will arrive in Kathmandu on Saturday and work alongside the British Embassy and local authorities. That's the latest from Radio News Hub. I'm Jules Eastbridge.
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0: A cloudy day across the UK for Saturday, with showers moving in from the southeast, could be heavy at times. Temperatures ranging from 15 degrees Celsius in the north to 21 degrees Celsius in the south.
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0: It's been confirmed that a man has died and at least six other people have been injured after a large sign fell on a Christian festival in West Sussex. Emergency services were called on Friday afternoon to the Big Church Festival near to Steyning. In a statement, Sussex Police say a 41-year-old man from Eastbourne died at the scene. His next of kin have been informed and have been supported by specialist officers. Seven more men have been arrested as part of an operation to disrupt organised crime in the wake of the A66 crash. Meanwhile, two people remain in hospital after a house fire that killed a seven-year-old girl and her aunt. The leader of Cleveland Council is reassuring locals after outbreaks of violence in Middlesbrough and County Durham.
1: I understand why they're worried. I'm worried, and I totally understand them being worried. 9 deaths in 6 days. All I can do to say reassure you is people like me, Cleveland Police, the government have listened, they're sending more resources. We've got 6 forces around the country, all sending us extra resources.
0: And the UK is sending a rapid deployment team to Nepal to assist British nationals and their families for the devastating flash flooding. That's the latest from Radio News Hub. I'm Jules Eastbridge.
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0: A cloudy day across the UK for Saturday with showers moving in from the south. These could be heavy at times. Temperatures ranging from 15 degrees Celsius in the north to 21 degrees Celsius in the south.
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0: man has died and at least six other people have been injured after a large sign fell at a Christian festival in West Sussex. Police were called to the scene at the Big Church Festival near to Steyning on Friday afternoon, where the 41-year-old man from Eastbourne was pronounced dead. Sussex police say his next of kin have been told and have been supported by specialist officers. Seven more men have been arrested as part of an operation tackling alleged organised crime in the wake of the deadly A66 head-on crash. Detectives are not linking a house fire that killed two people in the area to the crash. Cleveland Police's Assistant Chief Constable Dave Sutherland made a statement.
1: Brave officers face significant challenges day in and day out, but I want to reassure the public that we will remain unwavering in our efforts to tackle criminals and protect our communities.
0: And the UK is deploying a rapid deployment team to Nepal to support British nationals and their families affected by devastating flash flooding. The team will arrive in Kathmandu on Saturday and work alongside the British Embassy and local authorities. That's the latest from Radio News Hub. I'm Jules Eastbridge.
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0: A cloudy day across the UK for Saturday with showers moving in from the south. These could be heavy at times. Temperatures ranging from 15 degrees Celsius in the north to 21 degrees Celsius in the south.
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0: been confirmed that a man has died and at least six other people have been injured after a large sign fell on a Christian festival in West Sussex. Emergency services were called on Friday afternoon to the Big Church Festival near to Steyning. In a statement, Sussex Police say a 41-year-old man from Eastbourne died at the scene. His next of kin have been informed and are being supported by specialist officers. Seven more men have been arrested as part of an operation to disrupt organised crime in the wake of the A66 crash. Meanwhile, two people remain in hospital after a house fire that killed a seven-year-old girl and her aunt. The leader of Cleveland Council is reassuring locals after outbreaks of violence in Middlesbrough and County Durham.
1: I understand why they're worried. I'm worried, and I totally understand them being worried. 9 deaths in 6 days. All I can do to say reassure me is people like me, Cleveland Police, the government have listened, they've sent in more resources. We've got 6 forces around the country, all sending us extra resources.
0: And the UK is sending a rapid deployment team to Nepal to assist British nationals and their families following the devastating flash flooding. That's the latest from Radio News Hub. I'm Jules Eastbridge.
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0: A cloudy day across the UK for Saturday with showers moving in from the south. These could be heavy at times. Temperatures ranging from 15 degrees Celsius in the north to 21 degrees Celsius in the south.
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3: 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This

0: A man has died and at least six other people have been injured after a large sign fell at a Christian festival in West Sussex. Jules Utybridge has more.
1: Police were called to the scene at the Big Church Festival near to Staining on Friday afternoon, where a 41-year-old man from Eastbourne sadly died. Sussex Police have confirmed the incident's been reported to the Health and Safety Executive and to the local authority. Organisers say following the incident, the festival, which had been due to be held today and tomorrow, will now no longer go ahead.
0: Britain is sending a rapid deployment team to Nepal after devastating flash floods there killed hundreds and left more than 1,500 missing. At least 547 people are confirmed dead, with more than 30 British nationals among those unaccounted for. And most zero-hours workers are stuck in insecure jobs for at least 2 years. That's according to research from the TUC, who say it's wrong to claim it's mainly students who want a zero-hours job. That's the latest from Radio News Hub. I'm Grace McIntosh.
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0: Wet and windy conditions spread northeast, followed by a spell of heavy showers and thunderstorms. Central and northern Scotland remain largely dry, highs of 21 degrees Celsius.
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0: The death toll from floods in Nepal has risen to 626, with almost 2,500 people still missing. Rescue efforts are being hampered by poor weather and fears of further flooding. After a large sign fell at a Christian festival in West Sussex, a man has died and at least six other people have been injured. Jules Utibridge can tell us more.
1: Police were called just after 3:30 yesterday afternoon to report that a large sign had fallen and injured a number of people at the site near to Steyning. Late last night, Sussex police confirmed a 41-year-old man from Eastbourne died at the scene. His next of kin had been informed had been supported by specialist officers. In a statement, organisers have confirmed the event, which had been due to be held today and tomorrow, has now been cancelled.
0: The government has pledged £1.5 million to help fund the training of 100 more barristers per year. It says they attempt to tackle the backlog of cases. And US rapper Post Malone has announced he's engaged to stylist Christy Lee. That's the latest from Radio News Hub. I'm Grace McIntosh.
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0: wet and windy conditions spread northeast, followed by a spell of heavy showers and thunderstorms. Central and northern Scotland remain largely dry, highs of 21 degrees Celsius.
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0: A man has died and at least six other people have been injured after a large sign fell at a Christian festival in West Sussex. Jules Utybridge has more.
1: Police were called to the scene at the Big Church Festival near to Staining on Friday afternoon, where a 41-year-old man from Eastbourne sadly died. Sussex Police have confirmed the incident's been reported to the Health and Safety Executive and to the local authority. Organisers say following the incident, the festival, which had been due to be held today and tomorrow, will now no longer go ahead.
0: Britain is sending a rapid deployment team to Nepal after devastating flash floods there killed hundreds and left more than 1,500 missing. At least 547 people are confirmed dead, with more than 30 British nationals among those unaccounted for. And most zero-hours workers are stuck in insecure jobs for at least 2 years. That's according to research from the TUC, who say it's wrong to claim it's mainly students who want a zero-hours job. That's the latest from Radio News Hub. I'm Grace McIntosh.
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0: Wet and windy conditions spread northeast, followed by a spell of heavy showers and thunderstorms. Central and northern Scotland remain largely dry, highs of 21 degrees Celsius.
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0: The death toll from floods in Nepal has risen to 626, with almost 2,500 people still missing. Rescue efforts are being hampered by poor weather and fears of further flooding. After a large sign fell at a Christian festival in West Sussex, a man has died and at least six other people have been injured. Jules Utterbridge has more.
1: Police were called just after 3:30 yesterday afternoon to report that a large sign had fallen and injured a number of people at the sign near to Steyning. Late last night, Sussex Police confirmed a 41-year-old man from Eastbourne died at the scene. His next of kin had been informed and had been supported by specialist officers. In a statement, organisers have confirmed the event, which had been due to be held today and tomorrow, has now been cancelled.
0: The government has pledged £1.5 million to help fund the training of 100 more barristers per year, is to help tackle the backlog of cases. And in football, there are four Premier League fixtures today. Liverpool host Nottingham Forest in the early kick-off. That's the latest from Radio News Hub. I'm Grace McIntosh.
2: We're experiencing droughts following a long period of dry weather and repeated heat waves. 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Hey!

0: Wet and windy conditions spread northeast, followed by a spell of heavy showers and thunderstorms. Central and northern Scotland remain largely dry, highs of 21 degrees Celsius.
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and so were those who did the fighting. In World War II, the average age of the combat soldier was 26. In Vietnam, he was 19.

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I'm automatic, quarterback, I ain't talking second, pack it up, I don't panic, batter up, who the best?

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0: More than 600 people have died following Wednesday's flooding in Nepal. Authorities say the death toll has risen to 626, while almost 2,500 people remain missing. More than 30 British nationals are among those unaccounted for. A man has died and at least six other people have been injured after a large sign fell at a Christian festival in West Sussex. Jules Utybridge has more.
1: Police were called to the scene at the big church festival near to Steyning on Friday afternoon, where a 41-year-old man from Eastbourne sadly died. Sussex police have confirmed the incident's been reported to the Health and Safety Executive and to the local authority. Organisers say following the incident, the festival, which had been due to be held today and tomorrow, will now no longer go ahead.
0: Train passengers in England are being warned of possible disruption over the bank holiday weekend. It's because of a strike by East Midlands railway workers in a dispute over safety. And US rapper Post Malone has announced he's engaged to stylist Christy Lee. That's the latest from Radio News Hub. I'm Grace McIntosh.
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0: Wet and windy conditions spread northeast, followed by a spell of heavy showers and thunderstorms. Central and northern Scotland remain largely dry, highs of 21 degrees Celsius.
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Really got me thinking, were you out drinking? Were you in the living room chilling, watching television? It's been a year now, think I figured out how to let you go and let communication die out. I know, you know, we know you weren't down for forever and it's fine. I know, you know, we weren't meant for each other and it's fine. But if the world was ending, you'd come over, right? You'd come over and you'd stay the night. Would you love me for the hell of it? All our fears would be irrelevant. If the world was ending, you'd come over, right? The sky'd be falling and I'd hold you tight. And there wouldn't be a reason why we would even have to say goodbye. If the world was ending, you'd come over, right? Right? If the world was ending, you would come over, right? Right?

0: The death toll from floods in Nepal has risen to 626, with almost 2,500 people still missing. Rescue efforts are being hampered by poor weather and fears of further flooding. If you're planning to travel on trains in England over the bank holiday, you could face possible disruptions because of strike action by East Midlands railway workers. John Watson is the RMT Midlands regional organiser.
1: The new 810 fleet that East Midlands Railway introduced in December of last year, there's numerous faults and defects with those trains. Our members are having to work in those conditions, but also it's having an impact on the passengers.
0: The government has pledged £1.5 million to help fund the training of 100 more barristers per year. It's to help tackle the backlog of cases. And casualty actor William Beck says it's a real privilege to be part of the show's 40th anniversary special. The two-part story will celebrate the milestone in September. That's the latest from Radio News Hub. I'm Grace McIntosh.
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0: Wet and windy conditions spread northeast, followed by a spell of heavy showers and thunderstorms. Central and northern Scotland remain largely dry, highs of 21 degrees Celsius.
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0: More than 600 people have died following Wednesday's flooding in Nepal. Authorities say the death toll has risen to 626, while almost 2,500 people remain missing. More than 30 British nationals are among those unaccounted for. A man has died and at least six other people have been injured after a large sign fell at a Christian festival in West Sussex. Jules Utibridge has more.
1: Police were called to the scene at the big church festival near to Steyning on Friday afternoon, where a 41-year-old man from Eastbourne sadly died. Sussex police have confirmed the incident's been reported to the Health and Safety Executive and to the local authority. Organisers say following the incident, the festival, which had been due to be held today and tomorrow, will now no longer go ahead.
0: There's now a new yellow weather warning in place for heavy showers and thunderstorms. It stretches from the southwest of England across to the east of England and will be in force until 9 p.m. And in football, Celtic will be looking to maintain their challenge at the top of the table in the Scottish Premiership when they host Falkirk. That's the latest from Radio News Hub. I'm Grace McIntosh.
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0: Central and northern Scotland remain largely dry with variable cloud, wet and windy elsewhere with some heavy showers and thunderstorms, highs of 21 degrees Celsius.
1: And your local weather, we're currently 15 degrees out there with a little bit of light rain going on. Cloudy with showers is the forecast. There could be a rumble of thunder with a high of 16 today. And tonight we're going to be cloudy with a low of 13 centigrade.
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1: And a very good afternoon to you.

0: Yeah, good afternoon. Welcome to the show. Hope you're not having too bad a day. It's nice and comfortable temperatures out there at the moment, even though it's a little bit damp. We've needed the rain, haven't we, for the gardens, the trees, the plants, the just general well-being of the grass out there, so people can enjoy the summer a little bit more. maybe not today. Okay, don't forget, we've got the 1 o'clock One Hit Wonder, which is coming up just after 1 o'clock, just about an hour. I'll start reading out some clues to that if you want to have a guess at that sort of thing, and, join in.
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0: Yeah, there you go. So you can join in on that and have a go. And there's no bad naming and shaming or anything like that. If you get it wrong, you get it wrong. But if you have a go, you might even get it right. So we'll, as I said, we'll give a few clues on that in the next hour.

0: Stand by for action.
1: Yeah, indeed. The Johnny Hates Jazz there is Shattered Dreams. And getting a little bit more upbeat now, shall we?

And quick clue for you on the 1 o'clock one hit wonder. This is from 1997. This one hit wonder, December 97 to be precise, and it's the theme song to a TV show. I wonder if that helps at all. We'll give you a few more clues coming up before 1 o'clock. If you want to have a go at that, please do. It's a fun one.

Yeah, there you go. Please call me Spania. My next... Let's see. This is external influence, you see. Not just from you, from listeners. Yes, please send in your requests and stuff like that. I will play them if I have them, and I probably have. And if I don't have them, I will get them. just depends on how obscure it is. There it was, playing away, Call Me by Spania, and or Spagna. I think it's Spania, and the lovely Charlene, who's been in the studio with me a little while, she says, I really like this particular song, have you got it? And I'm looking at the playlist, my carefully curated and pre-programmed playlist, and well, as a matter of fact, yes, it's next in the playlist. How about that, out of the box? And she said, well, I don't want to hear it next because I'm just off up the coffee shop. So there we go. That's all my careful planning, all my carefully programmed stuff out the window, because I'll put it on later for her just to listen to when she comes back. In the meantime, here comes Frankie. With what's going on in the world these days, with Russia and stuff, this might be a little bit out of taste, but hey, let's do it.

Yeah, let's hope that Mr. Putin is just saber-rattling and not serious about stuff, but who knows. Lots and lots in the news about that, current affairs and stuff going on, you know, preparing for emergencies and stuff like that. Hope it doesn't scare too many people at the moment, and I hope everything is fine. Let's get on with the music then, the good feel stuff. This is Big Country with In a Big Country.

Okay, yeah, the Stranglers, they're one of my favourite bands, if they do come round, you know, like with Trentum Live. I might even get to see them. Talking about the one-hit wonder, 1 o'clock one-hit wonder, Wooders, Weekend, 1 o'clock one-hit wonder. From December 97, this one-hit wonder was a theme song to a popular BBC television series. It sold more than a million copies, sending them to number one. And the main characters of the series appear with a number of other TV characters on a charity song from 2009. There we go. That's about all I can say without giving it all away for you. Have a stab at it, a stab in the dark. I might give you another clue before the top of the hour, so then really make things very, very easy for you. Anyway, back to the music and back to, as I mentioned before, a request that I had in that I couldn't play at the time for the reasons that I did explain. Here it is now.

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Yeah, there you go, Moonlight Shadow, Mike Oldfield, and I'm not sure who the vocalist is on that, whether it's his sister or not. I'll have to look that up, won't I? In the meantime, we've got some of this from Culture Club.

Yeah, just coming up to the hour. And yeah, just after the hour, don't forget the 1 o'clock One Hit Wonder. And it was a TV show that it was from, a children's TV show. That'll be the big giveaway clue. See you on the other side of the stuff that's just coming up.

The death toll from floods in Nepal has risen to 626, with almost 2,500 people still missing. Rescue efforts are being hampered by poor weather and fears of further flooding. If you're planning to travel on trains in England over the bank holiday, you could face possible disruptions because of strike action by East Midlands Railway workers. John Watson is the RMT Midlands.

0: regional organiser.
1: The new 810 fleet that East Midlands Railway introduced in December of last year. There's numerous faults and defects with those trains. Our members are having to work in those conditions, but also it's having an impact on the passengers.
0: The government has pledged £1.5 million to help fund the training of 100 more barristers per year. It's to help tackle the backlog of cases. And casualty actor William Beck says it's a real privilege to be part of the show's 40th anniversary special. The two-part story will celebrate the milestone in September. That's the latest from Radio News Hub. I'm Grace McIntosh.
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0: Central and northern Scotland remain largely dry with variable cloud, wet and windy elsewhere with some heavy showers and thunderstorms, highs of 21 degrees Celsius.
1: And your local weather, it's currently 15 out there, real feel of 12 degrees, that's because it's damp and there's light rain. Doesn't look like it outside. Possibility of light rain. Cloudy with showers all afternoon. There might be a rumble of thunder with a high of 16 degrees. There is an amber alert saying that there's it's around, but if we do get it, it ain't going to be mad bad. Tonight is going to be cloudy with a low of 13 degrees centigrade, and then you're into your Sunday. That's all I got for you for the weather.
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0: Yeah, there you go. Reward by the teardrop explodes. I have been known to do that reasonably well at karaoke. It's been a while since I've done karaoke, either presenting or singing, so perhaps I need to get back into practice, mainly because I was off working for a bit, because had an operation and couldn't lift anything, and have to send out thanks to the people who rallied around and helped me with all the lifting to keep things going, or keep the revenue coming in. Anyway, it's now time for this.
1: Now it's time for Wooders 1 o'clock One Hit Wonder. 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
0: Yeah, you certainly are. Did you work out the clues? Here we go. It was from December 1997, the theme song to a popular BBC children's television series sold more than 1 million copies. I'm really embarrassed to say that I've actually got this. Yes, here it comes. The Teletubbies say, uh-oh.

0: Yeah, there you go. Teletubbies say, uh-oh. As I said, it's a little bit embarrassing to admit. I do have that one in my collection.
1: He loves it, really?
0: Yeah. And I think that's probably the first and maybe even the last time I play it. Back to some decent dance music for the one-hit wonder for next week, which we're skipping from 97 up to 1999. I do remember this one. Anyway, let's press on with the standard stuff, shall we? This is Dexys.

Yeah, come on, Eileen. Dex is Midnight Runners, and we're having a major operation going on in the studio right now with let's put it this way. If we had a picture dictionary and Poonami was in it, there would be a picture in there. This is The Beat, and an obvious title coming up.

Yeah, Mirror in the Bathroom, in case you didn't work that one out. Yeah, an original, that one by The Beat. Absolutely fantastic band. Scar, all that sort of stuff going on there.

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0: Yeah, there you go. Sophie George, a little bit of reggae there going on for you after we've had the ska sound from the beat. There you go, Sophie George, girly, girly. What have we got? We've got a few more decent tunes coming up for you in the next half hour, and I'm sure that Mr. Paul Oldfield will be in the studio very shortly, limbering up and doing his exercises and stuff. Does all sorts of things when he comes in the studio just to get himself all wound up. It's like your access credit card, isn't it? Whoop, whoop.
1: I'm a real wild one. Wild one. Wild one. Wild one.

Yeah, there you go, Iggy Pop, and real wild child is a wild child. He's a really wild child. There you go. And all hail, everybody's going to have to remain silent, totally silent in the studio for this next track.

0: Yeah, there you go. Status quo in the army now. As I mentioned before and promised, Paul Oldfield is in the studio. He's just... bloody hell, how'd you get your leg up there? He's limbering up and doing all his exercises, getting himself warmed up for... Wow, that's an impressive... You bend it that far? Good Lord. It's not raining either. Do you put oil on that?
1: WD-40.
0: Stops him squeaking. Anyway, yeah, he's getting ready for his show coming up in about 20 minutes. And we've got the rest of my music and my show to do. Don't forget, Paul is on for a couple of hours of chaos from 2 till 4. Then we've got Kay Montana. He's back this week. Unfortunately, he had to be elsewhere last week. But this week he's back for his live show, Africa Beats. And a fabulous show. Love the stuff that he plays. Got quite a following as well, so if you're not one of them, you really do need to listen. The international people are after him. Hot stuff in Zimbabwe, apparently. Then after K, we've got the Soul Vaults coming on for you for a couple of hours, and then at 8 o'clock till 9, we've got the Global Warm Dance Charts for this week. That's your lineup for the rest of Saturday. Keep it tuned here on Leak Radio.

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6: And into the last throes of the show, 12 and a half minutes almost left to get on and do stuff like this.

Yeah, there you go. Voices by the Passion Puppets. And next tune, just picking this out because just before the advertisement break, we had, of course, the Human League. Went to see them at Trentham Live last week. Seems like forever ago now. It's only a week. But they were absolutely fabulous. And this next tune, it just reminded me of this next tune, because Altered Images were also on the same set on the Sunday afternoon. The following tune was written about Claire Grogan. This is Spandau Ballet.

Yeah, there you go. Written by Gary Kemp about Claire Grogan of Altered Images. He obviously had a thing for her. That's me done for today. Hope you've enjoyed our musical little journey there. And I look forward to seeing you again soon. I'm back here 7 till 8 on Monday evening with the happy hour. You get one request, you get another one free. So there you go. You can't do better than that, can you? Next up after the news, though, Paul Oldfield with his show. I'll see you soon. Take care.

0: More than 600 people have died following Wednesday's flooding in Nepal. Authorities say the death toll has risen to 626, while almost 2,500 people remain missing. More than 30 British nationals are among those unaccounted for. A man has died and at least six other people have been injured at a festival in West Sussex. Liz Whittaker has more.
1: The 41-year-old died after a large sign fell at the Big Church Festival near Stenning yesterday afternoon. Sussex police say his next of kin have been told and are being supported by specialist officers. The Archbishop of Canterbury says she's sad and shocked. The event, which was supposed to last through the weekend, has been called off early.
0: There's now a new yellow weather warning in place for heavy showers and thunderstorms. It stretches from the southwest of England across to the east of England and will be in force until 9 p.m. And in football, Celtic will be looking to maintain their challenge at the top of the table in the Scottish Premiership when they host Falkirk. That's the latest from Radio News Hub. I'm Grace McIntosh.
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0: central and northern Scotland remain largely dry with variable cloud. Wet and windy elsewhere with some heavy showers and thunderstorms. Highs of 21 degrees Celsius.
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0: Mott the Hoople from 1973, all the way from Memphis. It's a long way to come. Afternoon, everyone. It's Paul Oldfield's Afternoon Club Saturday edition, live on your Actual Leak Radio on August the 29th, 2026. Day 241 with 124 still to go. We are loud. We are lucid. We are lovely. And we are lively. This is Leak Radio, where some of us are even alive.
1: Welcome to the club, sugar.
0: Absolutely.

0: Stevie knows that nobody's gonna bring me down. Cause me and Steve, you see, we're gonna be sending on the fucking sound.
1: What's he on about?
0: Sending out and I'm breaking ground. Come on, sailing on. Just sailing on, sailing on that higher ground.
1: Yeah, whatever you say, mate. Oh, double bass drum kicking in. Red Hot Chili Peppers from 1989 and their version of Higher Ground. This is Who We Are.
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1: Now, on a packed programme today, we have a calming sound, audience approval, a China cup of tea, the Ray Conniff connection, the shopping list, actual French, time tunnel trivia, a Beatles belter, a letter from Larry, the solar calculator and Roger Moore. How are we going to fit all that in? I don't know. But somehow it will happen. Now, excuse me a moment while I scan in these remaining two items. Ah, here we go. Here we go. It's been going well so far today. Let's see what happens. Oh, no. You're off again already. Yeah.
3: Item removed from bagging area.
1: That's right, love. Let's try again. You've told me all that. Let's go. Let's go for it. Here we go. Yes. Let me try it again.
3: Return item to bagging area before continuing.
1: I've done that.
3: Remove this item before continuing.
1: I've done it. I'm doing it again now. Right, let's give it another try. Here we go.
3: Item removed from bagging area.
1: Yeah.
3: Return item to bagging area before continuing.
1: It's over there. Look. It's over there. Right, here we go.
3: Done
1: it. I only came in for a can of broad beans and some sacks of salt.
3: Item removed from bagging area. Return item to bagging area before continuing.
1: Yes, little help please. Oh. Nightmare.
3: Unexpected item in bagging area.
1: Nightmare.
3: Remove this item before continuing.
1: Nightmare. I've got sweaty palms and everything. Nightmare. Oh no, easier area. Now as well. Gold truth. Go away. Well, I did ask for help, I suppose. Stupid machine.

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0: We live in a noisy world. This, by and large, is a noisy programme. Sometimes we need a quiet place just to breathe, just to take stock and reinvigorate the soul. Let us then take a moment from our busy days for some quiet contemplation. Here we go. Oh, listen to that. Marvellous. Just what the doctor ordered, if actually we'd seen one. The trees are a little bit dripping with water today after the early morning rain. So it's a little bit humid, it's a little bit warm, but still the birds with the damp feathers are tweeting away in the treetops, on the branches, rattling the branches so we get a little bit wet. You know, raindrops keep falling on me head. But nonetheless, it's a very pleasant experience. Squelching through the undergrowth, because the autumn leaves will be falling soon. That'll make squelching through the forest just a little bit more difficult. But, you know, just as inspirational, just as calming. Ooh, maybe that's a sound of a chaffinch. Maybe it's a lesser-spotted warbler. Maybe it's Robin Redbreast preparing himself for the Christmas market. Getting his photo taken for all those Christmas cards that he has set still the top 10 of on the list. Ooh, ooh, the doves there singing at the top of the trees, looking down on everybody else. Oh, marvellous, marvellous. You would not believe the main roads and the real grey and grimy world is just a short distance away from us, because here it is serenity. Serenity, calm, no problems, except for puddles, mud and rain. But it doesn't bother the birdies. It doesn't bother the birdies at all. Mr. Owl there, sitting on his branch out from a Friday night evening on the tiles, trying to find his tree so he can have a nap. Let us then take one last moment or two as we walk through the glade to soak up the quiet serenity. Lovely, lovely, lovely. Oh, that's great. Grand, grand, grand, grand, grand. Right, that's enough.

0: Betts, 1974, Saturday night. Well, it will be in a few hours' time now. On Wednesday, the sensational Amy Swan and myself recorded Deborah Goes to the Supermarket, Part 4. That will be repeated next.
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1: Paul Oldfield's Afternoon Club presents Deborah at the Supermarket Part 4, starring the fabulous Amy Swan. A week has passed since Deborah took up her new role of bakery manager at the Price Choice supermarket chain. Days are already falling into a routine. Deborah and Cyril stand behind the counter, contemplating the long days ahead.
2: Oh, golden blade embedded. It's not always this slow around here.
3: No, not really. Yeah. A couple of days ago, we almost had a queue. Called you.
2: That's hard to believe.
3: Well, we did brace ourselves for a rush. Turned out the queue was for the toilets, because the ones over by soft furnishings were out of order.
2: Right, that could be our problem.
3: What problem? I didn't think we had a problem.
2: Look around you, Cyril. Our hotcakes are hardly selling. Like, hotcakes, are they?
3: Oh, give it time, love, give it time.
2: Look at this place. We're here night next to the toilets. Who would want to buy an Eccles cake when next door is full of blue ones?
3: Yeah, I see your point. It's very convenient for Brenda, though, as she's always popping in there.
2: I know, bleeding lazy cat. I sometimes think she's writing her will in there.
3: Well, she might be.
2: How do you mean?
3: Well, I don't know how much truth there is to it, but...
2: Hang on, Blakey. You're turning into a right old gossip.
3: Well, yeah, I'm only repeating what I've heard.
2: You should be ashamed.
3: About what?
2: That you didn't mention anything before. Now, go on.
3: Well, the shop floor tittle-tattle is...
2: Go on.
3: Are you taking the...
2: No, I'm not intending. Remind me of the gossip that you used to go on at the bus station.
3: Oh, yeah. They were great times, weren't they?
2: Yeah.
3: Fantastic, yeah.
2: Anyway, were you talking about Brenda?
3: Well, rumour on the shop floor is she's,
2: She's, what, for God's sake?
3: Well, you know.
2: Do I?
3: Yes, you know.
2: For goodness sake, Cyril, you are really starting to...
3: Having a thing with Mr. Whitmore.
2: Do what? I thought you were going to tell me she was knocked up again.
3: Well...
2: Oh, don't start welling again. What are you getting at?
3: Well...
2: God, I swear, Cyril.
3: As you said, she has been spending a lot of time in the bathroom lately.
2: You mean old Whitmore actually has...
3: I couldn't possibly comment.
2: I think you're bleeding better.
3: Well, she does seem to get away with doing very little.
2: Nothing unusual there. She never did anything at the bus station either.
3: True. Here, hang about. He's coming. Look busy.
2: Do what?
3: Oh, morning all. I presume everything is tickety-boo.
2: What's he saying?
3: Everything running like a well-oiled machine, Miss White.
2: What?
3: Oh, never mind. Have either of you seen Brenda?
2: No.
3: No matter. I have something for her, but it can wait.
2: I bet you bleeding do.
3: Sorry, Miss White?
2: Nothing. She's probably in the ladies.
3: Oh, dear.
2: Anything we can help you with, Mr. Whitmore?
3: No. Tell her I'll be back later. On second thoughts, don't bother. I'll see her at lunchtime.
2: Oh, Mr. Whitmore?
3: Yes, Miss White?
2: Have you joined the pudding club?
3: Oh, I beg your pardon?
2: The new pudding club. Memo just came out down from the head office.
3: Goodness me. Yes, I see. Carry on.
2: Yes, Mr. Whitmore. Cyril, I think you may have a point.
3: Told you, didn't I? Told you.
2: Yeah, you did.
3: Oh, Gould, what are you planning now?
2: Cyril, I think the ball has finally landed into our court.
3: Oh, Gould, get those bands out.
2: To be continued.
1: 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And all episodes of Deborah and The Misfortunate Mademoiselle are available right now on the Leak Radio Listen Again page on the website. Oh, go on, treat yourself.

0: What do we like on Saturdays? Instrumentals, Paul. You're so right. Johnny Patrick from 1972. Call me if you want.
1: Two American scientists are lost in the swirling maze of past and future ages during the first experiments on America's greatest and most secret project, the Time Tunnel. Tony Newman and Doug Phillips now tumble helplessly toward a new fantastic adventure somewhere along the infinite corridors of time.

So the time tunnel today has sputters out, literally sputters out, in the 1990s. Which Canadian artist co-wrote and recorded the 1991 single Everything I Do It For You? Two members of which American rock band played the guitar and bass for the recording of Alanis Morissette's hit song You Oughta Know? We're in the 90s. Literally spat out. What is the one-word title of the 1998 Robbie Williams single which borrows musical themes from Nancy Sinatra's You Only Live Twice?

So, the answers to today's Time Tunnel Trivia Quiz, which spatters out, literally spatters out, in the 1990s. Which Canadian artiste co-wrote and recorded the 1991 single Everything I Do It For You? Bryan Adams. Two members of which American rock band played on the recording of Alanis Morissette's hit song, You Ought to Know? The Red Hot Chili Peppers. And what is the one-word title of the 1998 Robbie Williams single, which borrows from Nancy Sinatra's You Only Live Twice? Millennium! Another Time Tunnel Trivia Quiz on Monday.

0: pineapple head. 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Crowded House, 1993. We've got a letter from Larry. We're getting a visit from Loose Change Linda. 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
0: And, of course, this is Paul Oldfield's Afternoon Club, a Saturday edition, live on your actual Leak Radio. Now, Loose Change Linda joins us to bring us up to date in all the current affairs news of the day. Loose Change, nice to see you. Oh, dear. Ooh, not got any better then. Oh, no. Stroll on. Cough it up, love, cough it up. Do you want a hanky? Oh, sounds like you need a drop of Ozine, love, and I don't mean the shampoo.

Oh, look at the muck in here. 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Oh, hello, Mr. Oldfield. Larry Grayson here. I hope you are feeling yourself again. Oh, I've been through it on several occasions. Limp as a vicar's handshake one moment, bolt upright the next. You don't know if you're coming or going. You really don't. Anyway, Apricot Lil sends her love. She's been a bit below par herself just recently. She told Everard that ever since she saw Last Tango in Paris, she's never been able to eat a buttered scone. Mind you, I know what she means. I could never go back to the Greek islands after Mamma Mia. Oh, seems like a nice boy. Ta-ta, I love you lots, and shut that door.

Oh, Maxine. The Corgis, yes, remember, from 1979. Now, with it being Saturday, of course, it's a well-known local supermarket day, well-known local supermarket cafe day, and I was a bit late getting up. I always seem to be late on Saturdays. They'll call me the late Paul Oldfield one of these days, probably very soon. And I didn't get arise, Sir Oldfield. Oh, I like that. I didn't get up till about what time was it? 7:30? Middle of the afternoon. So I usually like to be down at the well-known local supermarket just gone 8. Well, I didn't make that this morning, but I didn't make it there for 8:30, I have to admit, fully. And there was no rushing out the apartment or anything. It was fully clothed. Thank goodness for that. Fully washed, fully brushed up, the works. And I was there, had my well-known bacon roll. Very tasty this morning it was as well, very tasty. And of course a couple of lattes. They've also added at this well-known local supermarket iced lattes. Yeah, I didn't have one of those though. I like the hot version. So I didn't do any shopping in the store, but I did go next door to a well-known local hardware store, and some quality items in there were purchased today. A loaf, Vital, with a date of 3rd of September on, so it should last me a couple of days, 98 pence. Three packs of Skittles for 90 pence each, £2.70. Here we go, good healthy diet. Two packs of Poppits, £2.50, £1.25 each. A pack of pens, I've got them somewhere. I can't help, every week I go in that hardware store, and I'm just looking through my case. Now, hang on. Don't, please. Here we go. Got them. Under the back to school range, 10 ball pens. Yeah, and that's not a euphemism. Let's just get one out, see how it works, see how it goes. For £1, that's 10 pence each. I mean, come on, back of the net. Man, you're a bit tricky to get out of the packaging. Let's have a go. I mean, come on, baby, come on. Let's try that. Ah, that's better. Got that one. Here we go, let's have a click. Okay, oh yeah, the front, top down, front release. Top down, front release. Reminds me of a couple of nights ago. Top down, front release. Top down, front release. There we go. So £1 for 10. I mean, I've got plenty of pens, but I do like an extra one or two. And how many did I get last? I got 5 for £1 off the car, but these are a little bit more sophisticated last week. It's like they're a roller click, those are. Roller click. These are a top click. Top down, front release. Top down, front release, and so on. But I've got a nice thumb grip, because you like something to get you hold into your palm of your hand that's not going to slip out. Anyway, they were £1 for 10, marvellous. A box of mini cream biscuits, because we need them here. So I'm stocking up on that. Last week they were down to one box, but today I was very grateful to see that they had restocked quite a full shelf. What's this one? It's always something I can never remember. A slim something... A slim blah blah. It was £1.50. What the devil was that? Slim Pendiary. What is that? Every week there's something shows up on this receipt that I cannot remember purchasing. It was only £1.50. But I haven't got a clue. It's slim. Oh, it was a diary. Hey, it was a. Why is it called then? A WV Plus pen diary. Oh, pen diary. But it's one word. It should have a line across the middle or a comma, not pin pendiary. It sounds like something a little bit that you don't want to be discussing at this time of the afternoon. Pen diary without. A gap, okay. £1.50, well, you've got to get in time. And flexi-loop bag, because as of this time next week, I'll be house-sitting again for a fortnight. Oh, I'll still be here. You're not getting rid of me that easy. I'll still be here, but I'll be commuting in via my legs from a different direction. So instead of coming from the south, I'll be coming from the north. Dog walking to do for 2 weeks. So I'm stocking up on bags, because I'll need some bags to take all my bits and bobs and accoutrement up there with me. Today, the total in the local hardware store was £9.93. Now, yesterday, I went to a well-known local discount supermarket and purchased a bottle of washing up liquid for 65 pence. I'm running out. Apple. Sometimes apple flavour washing up liquor can smell a bit sour, or it can be right tasty treat. Well, don't taste it for good sake. I bought some more iced fingers, so I'm well stocked up. Another pack of Skittles. Ooh, lovely. 99. I bought a pack of
menstruals, yeah, chocolate menstruals, they've long gone, £1.69. A box of milk, because the milk, I got down another milk carton the other night, emptied it to the bottom, and none of it had gone off. We've got this down pat now, whoever Pat is. We've got this down pat. No milk wasted. It doesn't go turn into bits. It doesn't smell fishy. It doesn't separate from the water when you put it in a cup of tea. Every single drop utilised and used. Brilliant. So I got another box just as a standby, and then blah, blah, blah, as they say, pack of chicken, 89p, pack of breaded ham, £1.59, ooh, lovely, pack of corned beef, small pack, because I already got a 10 slicer in, this is a 5 pack, £1.75, and Choco, my favourite Choco girl, Choco break bars, lovely. Because I'm beginning to think I prefer the generic version of four-finger wafer biscuits to the real thing. £1.29 and three fruit salads, fruit bowls, in other words, £1.98. £1.98. Sounds a bit cheap. No, I bought two. That's why it's a bit cheap, not three. I bought two. £1.98. All together, a full total of £19.79. That's the weekend shopping. A very healthy diet, as you can assume and be correct about. But, of course, on Monday, it's bank holiday. But the stores will be open, oh yes. Although they'll be full. Depends on the weather. Like, last time there was bank holiday Monday, it's usually just me and another few old dudes wandering around on a Monday morning. Have we got any Milky Ways, that sort of thing. But on this Monday, we bet there'll be a lot of sour-faced people wandering around on a middle-class day out. We'll see our full report on Monday. It's usually quite quiet.

0: You're gonna be a star. Well, it's very kind of you to say so.
1: Gonna be a star.
0: All the way to Reno, REM from 2001. You know what time it is? You know what time it is? It's time to activate kettles. Activate kettles now.
2: The death toll from floods in Nepal has risen to 626, with almost 2,500 people still missing. Rescue efforts are being hampered by poor weather and fears of further flooding. A UK rapid deployment team is arriving in Kathmandu to support British nationals and their families, with 33 Brits among those unaccounted for. After a large sign fell at a Christian festival in West Sussex, a man has died and at least six other people have been injured. Liz Whittaker has more.
3: The 41-year-old died after a large sign fell at the big church festival near Stenning yesterday afternoon.

0: afternoon. Sussex Police say his next of kin have been told and are being supported by specialist officers. The Archbishop of Canterbury says she's sad and shocked. The event, which was supposed to last through the weekend, has been called off early.
1: If you're planning to travel on trains in England over the bank holiday, you could face possible disruptions because of strike action. East Midlands railway workers, that are also members of the Rail Maritime and Transport Union, will walk out on Sunday and bank holiday Monday in a dispute over safety. John Watson is the RMT Midlands Regional Organiser.
2: The new 810 fleet that East Midlands Railway introduced in December of last year, there's numerous faults and defects with those trains. Our members are having to work in those conditions, but also it's having an impact on the passengers. For example, we've got numerous trains where there's no working toilet.
1: The government has pledged £1.5 million to help fund the training of 100 more barristers per year. It's to help tackle the backlog of cases. And casualty actor William Beck, who's Dr. Dylan in the show, said it's a real privilege to lead the audience through the show's 40th anniversary special. The BBC medical drama, which is the world's longest running show of its kind, will celebrate the milestone in September with a two-part story. That's the latest from Radio News Hub. I'm Grace McIntosh.
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0: Central and northern Scotland remain largely dry with variable cloud. Wet and windy elsewhere with some heavy showers and thunderstorms. Highs of 21 degrees Celsius.
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2: And this, of course, is Paul Oldfield's Afternoon Club on your actual Leek Radio, a live Saturday edition. And it's 4 minutes past three. The sound you can hear, and it's quite loud today, the sound you can hear to my right is the sound of a boiling kettle. It is about to reach crescendo, but it's not quite there because it hasn't gone to that moment where it calms down. So let's just, while we're doing that, check the temperature in here. I tell you what, it's the most comfortable it's been in here for ages. It's really quite pleasant. We're not sweltering, we're not perspiring, and that's because it's 25 degrees Celsius in here, which is quite average. But this time last week, or a week before, it was 35 degrees, and you forget what a cool day feels like. Oh, it's really pleasant. Oh, it's really, it's almost like a calming sound. It's just pleasant. The heat is off. The heat is off. Very pleasant indeed. Now, Mr. China Mug is here as well. He's going to ring out a cord and let's see what we've got today before the kettle boils. What a bell! Bring out solstice bells. And again. Proper China Muggery. That is, I would say that's an E. Most definitely, without fear of contraception, I would say that's an E. It's good enough, because the kettle is about to reach crescendo point. Yeah, here we go. Here we go. Here we go. Here we go. Here we go. Here we go. Ah! Oh, what a relief!

0: Go on, son. Fantastic. Cliff and the Shads from 1965 and The Night.
1: And now it's time for Paul Oldfield's China Cup of Tea at 3. This is Leek Radio.
0: Every word spoken, the truth. We have got a teapot filled. We've got a China cup present all on the tray. We will now slide across. So it's just in front of me. We will then move the microphone over like that. Just put it down a little bit. Oh, yeah, baby. And position it directly above the China cup so we'll get a good, solid sound of a live pouring almost momentarily. And also, once I've moved the mic to the right a little bit, like I just have, it makes me sound even more sexy. Right, milk carton. Yeah, flaps easy to open today. Pull that back. Lift China cup up so it's directly under microphone and empty contents into cup. Tap it, unwrap it, put that over there like so. Replace cup in saucer, pick up teapot. Give it a swirl, baby. Give it a swirl, Lance. Here, give it a twirl. The ghost of Bruce Forsyth inhabits me from time to time. Ooh! And prepare for a live pouring. Here we go. What a sound! Fantastic. Let's do that again. Three quarters full, just one more to surface tension. There we go, just a couple of millimetres below surface tension. We don't want to be making it too difficult to handle, too hot to handle, a bit like myself. Move that back over there. Good coloration, good quality that, okay. Bring the biscuit plate forward. With it being Saturday, of course, it's Choco Biscuits. Choco Biscuits. Mmm, we love a Choco Biscuit. They're nice and firm and don't break very easily, unlike the banana ones that we have on Monday. They almost crumble away. Choco Biscuits, here we go. 1, 2, 3, 4. Look at the solidness of those. 5, 6. No breakages, no bits and bobs broken off. Let's just give them... There you go, rattling about on my melamine plate that says tea and biscuits. Well, you can't say fairer than that. I have got my napkin there. Put them over there. I just have the first slurp of the day. Now, let me just backtrack for a moment because I don't think I've had a cup of tea since half past seven last night when I had one of my Eccles cakes. Out of a standard generic pack of Eccles cakes, you get four for about £2.25. Oh, they are great. They are great, though. And one of those iced fingers. I bought some more iced fingers yesterday, as you probably noticed from the shopping list. But these are the ones I bought on Wednesday. So, you know, we've got plenty of iced fingers. We're well stocked with Eccles cakes. But, of course, tonight it's the Belgian bun. More about that later. But first, so I haven't had a cup of tea since 7:30-ish last night, because I was down at the local supermarket cafe this morning, indulging in my lattes and bacon roll. Oh, superb. Whoever she is. It's in the night. Oh, let the flavour flood out. Well, we're going to do that next. But first, we need to pick up a biscuit. You can tap these on the tray and they do not shatter at all. Oh, and the smell of the cream centre filling, baby. Absolutely superb. Enter your first biscuit into orifice of choice. I, of course, will be using the mouth as so. Here we go. Uh-huh. Oh. Okay. The Choco biscuits tend to be on the last on the list because they're supposed to be my least favourite, and I say this every week, but every time I insert one, the flavour is fantastic, but they just don't release an aroma like the banana ones and the strawberry ones. They release a fantastic aroma. The Choco ones don't, which is why they've been relegated to Saturday. But still, every day is worthwhile. There are no losers when you have a cup of tea. Ah, wash away the sugary aftertaste. Mamma mia. Yes, I am. Okay. It is time to let the flavour flood out. And to do that, you need to pick up your second biscuit of the day. Roll it around in your fingers so your fingers get a little bit greasy, and then you have to wipe them on the napkin. Decide which orifice you're going to insert. Today we should be using the mouth as normal. And enter orifice now. Bite down on biscuit. Uh-huh. Oh, okay.
2: Black Dynamite 1, Black Dynamite 5, But try, you might need your napkin like I just did. Try and resist biting down for a third time, otherwise the experiment is ruined. And we really don't want that. Then pick up your China cup again with beverage in, and have a quick slurp of your hot beverage of choice. Sensation. Oh, that's really hitting the old spot. Now, the effect that will have, and I think I'll just have one more. The effect that will have is to melt the outer biscuits around, which in turn will melt the cream centre filling, which in turn will release an absolute orgy of flavour across your taste buds. An absolute orgy of flavour. En gute, as they say in Switzerland. Four biscuits left to go, which means if we're having a chomp, if we're having a slurp, and if we're having an orgy, we must, of course, have a sing-along. And what better for a dreary, rainy, but warm Saturday afternoon than this? Fear not, I will tell you when. Keep slurping, keep chomping, keep orgying, and have a top-up if you want. And when the moon is in the seventh house, you know you're in the right place.

Let It Shine In. Not much chance of that. Biscuit 4, inserting now at 1 minute 57 left.

0: 5, going in at 1 minute 16 seconds.
1: I feel good,
0: What a bunch of rotters. 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

0: just 35 seconds left. Last biscuit going in now. It's almost poor feeding. Like I said, brother, it's Saturday night. Of course I'll be feeling it. The groove, that is. In the morning. Late in the evening, around about 8:30, we're only stretching things too far. You know, I'm a man of a certain age. The fifth day I mentioned, from 1969, and Aquarius, Let the Sun Shine In. Lovely cup of tea. Since I had a top-up, I'm about three quarters full, so I've got quite a way to go. But all biscuits have been partaken of. Here's the empty wrapper. Nothing left. Nothing left at all. Now, this is what we do for the next couple of days. Tonight, at 7:30, I should be partaking of a cup of tea again. This time, and I'll take the kettle into the living area, fully charged, so I can have a top-up along the way. Keep topping up until it gets so pousy-looking that you're just basically drinking warm water. That's what I do. Each to their own. And with it being Saturday, of course, ooh, it's a lovely icy Belgian bun. Iced-covered Belgian bun, which I've purchased last Monday. They should have gone hard enough by now to make them rather tasty. Tonight and tomorrow, and same again tomorrow. I probably won't have another cup of tea because it's cold. Well, as long as the weather's okay, let's have a spin round in the chair now. It's been a bit of a dreary sort of day. But should be all right in the morning, so I will be car boot bound, and I might, if I'm on site and it's not too wet or anything, have a coffee there, or I might nip in, like I did last Saturday, nip into a well-known local supermarket cafe again for another bacon roll and some lattes. And before you know where you are, it's 7:30 in the evening before you have your next cup of tea. So 7:30 tonight, it could be 7:30 tomorrow before we have another one. And we won't be, this is the killing blow, we won't be having another cup of tea here until Monday afternoon, bank holiday Monday afternoon, at 20 past 3. And he said 20 past 2 then. Heaven help us. We're not together anyway. I'll probably have one on Monday morning. So that's the tea update. Belgian bun weekend. Bank holiday Monday as normal. We don't just shy off because it's bank holiday. We'll be here. Fear not. Have no trepidation about that. So, caffeine levels are up. Blood sugar levels are up. Energy levels are up. Everything's up. The big three, and they're all up, and they're all up at this time of day.
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1: And this is Paul Oldfield's Afternoon Club Saturday edition, live on your actual Leak Radio. And Roger Moore is here.
2: What was that? Hey, Suntan.
1: He has. Roger, we haven't...
2: Don't call me Roger,
1: sorry. Roger, you haven't been here since Monday. It's been... No, Tuesday. It's been a busy week this week.
2: I have been in the Côte d'Azur, having meetings all week with Judge Fulton and Daniel.
1: Yes, it's very busy. So, but you're back here now. It's cooled down a bit now, hasn't it? I'm finding it quite pleasant in here today.
2: Very pleasant, very pleasant. I've put the safari suits aside for another few months.
1: Good. So you're here again to regale us with a selection of top quality jokes from the Roger Moore Rib Tickler Joke Books. Take it away, please.
2: Of course. What?
1: Which, what, when, where, why?
2: Of course not. What did the skeleton order with its beer?
1: I don't know. What did the skeleton order with its beer?
2: A mop.

0: Superb. 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
0: Well, which, what, when, where, why?
1: No, no, no. Why don't owls go on dates when it's raining?
0: That's a very good point. Very good natural world question, that. Why don't owls go on dates when it's raining?
1: Because it's too wet to woo.

0: Superb, superb. And one more for the road. Who? Which, what, when, where, why, who?
1: No. Who invented the round table?
0: I don't know, Roger. Who invented the round table?
1: Circumference.

0: Well, a fast fire fury of gags there, Roger. Absolutely marvellous. You haven't been here since Tuesday, but we've hit bullseye every time. Oh, of course. Will you return on Monday?
1: I will be back. I have got to speak with Inspector Teal, Scotland Yard's finest, over the weekend, but after that, I will be back.
0: Good to know. And if you will leave us with your top catchphrase.
1: Of course. I've always had a suntan.

0: The Duke Spirit from 2011 and Surrender. If you insist. Charles Aznavour is here. Mon ami, it is good to be back. I have not been in this room. And since Tuesday, I have begun to get withdrawal symptoms. I bet you do, Charles. I bet you do. You are here to regale us with another French phrase. Should people think they need a French phrase to get them out of a spot of bother if they're on France this summer, autumn, winter, Christmas, New Year? You know, it's all lining up before us. Indeed I am. Oh, and Charles, today we have got a record by Georges Brassens. Georges Brassens, what a great friend he was. What a great friend. The times we sat on the banks of the River Seine, drinking the French wine, partaking of the crumbly French bread, having a sugary croissant, and watching the ladies wander by. Sounds a fabulous night out. What would happen? Until, of course, the gendarmerie would move us along. There's always somebody out to spoil your fun, isn't there, John? Of course, it is absolutely formidable. Well, it's not formidable, is it? No. Anyway, Charles, it's good to have you back on site with us, and you will be reading today's French phrase out, if you will. Take it away, please. Today's French phrase is Est ce qu'on peut laisser la lumière allumée? Ooh. Fascinating. If you will, again, Charles, please. Mon ami, merci. Est-ce qu'on peut laisser la lumière allumée? This is a phrase you would have used yourself at any time. Oh, mon ami, perhaps several times. I'm beginning to bet that, yeah. Okay, if you'll say that again for us, Charles, in your best actual French. Mon ami, merci. Que on peut laisser la lumière allumée. Fascinating, fascinating and very exciting. Once more, Charles, this time with your actual French feeling. Mon ami, merci. Est-ce que on peut laisser la lumière allumée? Charles, absolutely fantastic. Can it be read out any better than by the top quality personage of Charles Aznavour himself?
1: Of course not, you fool!
0: Yeah, you're quite right. Charles, back on Monday? Bank holiday, of course. Maybe you've got something special planned. Of course, we have always got something special planned. But I will find time to slip you in. Good. I'm pleased you will. I'm pleased to hear it. Charles, au revoir. Au revoir, and don't forget, we had a good catchphrase going the other day, but now I can't remember what it was. Me neither, it has slipped my mind, but we will return fully charged. Are you on your way to a well-known little supermarket? I am on my way to a well-known little supermarket where, with Sasha, of course, who is waiting us in... That I remember it now, in the Citroën downstairs where he has tuned into the AM radio. He's got the AM on. That's what we said. He's got the AM on. He's got the AM on. He's got the AM on. He's got the AM on. He's got the AM on. And once you get there, what will you be purchasing? We will be purchasing some French wine, some breakable French bread, some... sugary croissants, and of course our fantastic Saturday night in delicacy, some banana flavour, Nesquik, and you'll be listening to the radio because you've got the AM on. We have got the AM on. You've got the AM on. We got the AM on. You've got the AM on. We got the AM on. We could go on for hours, Charles, and probably will. See you on Monday. Of course, mon ami, au revoir. And do not forget, we have got the AM on. You've got the AM on. We got the AM on. You've got the AM on. We got the AM on. You've got the AM on. We've got the AM on. This is not going to stop. Charles, au revoir, merci. That could have been a bit final, couldn't it? So today's actual French was Est-ce qu'on peut laisser la lumière allumée? We've got the AM on. We got the AM on. Oh, do you need to come back? Est-ce qu'on peut laisser la lumière allumée? Which translates into your actual English is, can we keep the light on?
1: Gusty Belvalom à la carabine chantait ainsi. 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
1: Gasta Bazella, Jorge Brasson from 1952. More actual French records and actual French phrases on Monday.

0: Chico Arnaz, yes, Desi and Lucille Ball's son, Chico Arnaz, and his Latin American orchestra from 1959, Malaguana. Well, it feels 1959. I assume he was there, son. We are 340 forward. 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
0: And this is Paul Oldfield's Afternoon Club Saturday edition, live on your actual Leak Radio. We are 340 forward, and this is the Ray Conniff Connection.

And so it goes, Niccolo from 1976. Now, your solar calculator. It's been a lean old week on the solar calculator. Monday we had guests in, so there was no solar. Tuesday I did it, but it went somewhat badly wrong, so that didn't go very well. Wednesday we had more guests in, and Thursday Miss Landon chose the numbers, and it was 2.3, which only leaves today. So let us then do our 8 selections, or 16 number selection in 2 parts of 8. Here we go. We'll start with a 5. 7, 2, 9. Interesting. 5, 7, 2, 9. Decimal point. 3, 5, 0, 1. Okay, but not much. We're getting through those days now where the sunlight is a little bit weak coming through the window, which doesn't illuminate the solar calculator very well. And it starts to get to fade out a bit. This is going to go on now till next April. 5429.3501. 5429.3501. We now press the division button and the division symbol will appear on the right-hand corner of your calculator screen. We then enter another 8 numbers. 3204. 9571. Here we go. Second line then is 3. Oh, I didn't put the decimal point. This is what went wrong the other day, isn't it? I didn't put the decimal point in. Oh dear. Yeah, I didn't put the decimal point in. Too keen. Too keen. Oh, yeah. Right. It's all gone wrong again. Why can't it go wrong when I do it? Let's do another quick one. 3521.9562 divided by, got to rehearse this, 8751, decimal point, which was many last time, 3904. Right, now let's press the equals button, blah blah, 0.4. No, oddly worth the wait, was it? I'll use one of my new clicky pens. Click down, front release, click down, front release. Reminds me of Thursday night. Click down, front release. Which we scored 0.4. So even though we've only had 2 number crunches this week, that's getting this new pen to work now, 0.4, Mr. Landon's already won for about the 5th week in a row, because there was only 2 chosen this week, and today nearly fell apart. 0.4 for me chosen today. Oh, these new pens aren't working very well. Do that. Get it up and running in a moment. 2.3 on Thursday, 0.4 today. So, hopefully next week we'll be able to get a full... And I've just pressed cancel, so I can't read out the actual answer, the full answer. Next week we'll be able to get a full... Complete, full, and no hassle solar calculator weekend. More executive number crunching then on Monday.

I was only a wish away. The Wonder Stuff from the LP, The Eight-Legged Groove Machine in 1989. Fantastic stuff. Hang on. I think I feel a clap coming on. Ah! Very kind of you. Very kind indeed. Please, please, please, please, please do not stop. Ah, superb. Much appreciated, much appreciated. I would like to say it's a team effort, but it's not, it's all me. So I'll take it all, thank you. I do like getting a clap in the afternoons. Lovely, that's absolutely lovely. You're very kind. Oh, getting a bit louder, yeah. Give me the clap, give me the clap. It's always appreciated. Oh dear. I do believe it's fading away.

Today's Beatles belter from 1964, Every Little Thing. And so, as the sun goes down on another day, all nature's creatures look ahead to an evening of calm reflection in anticipation of what the new dawn will bring.

So what have we learnt today? Absolutely nothing. Because that is it, we are done. This programme returns promptly on Monday at 2 p.m. online, on the app and on your smart speaker. It's new, it's ever-changing, it's Leak Radio, and the burning issue question of the day as ever is... Are you in the club yet?

0: A man has died and at least six other people have been injured at a festival in West Sussex. Liz Whittaker has more.
1: The 41-year-old died after a large sign fell at the Big Church Festival near Stenning yesterday afternoon. Sussex police say his next of kin have been told and are being supported by specialist officers. The event, which was supposed to last through the weekend, has been called off early.
0: A Reform UK council said it plans to spend £150,000 on security guards in response to safety concerns over daily gatherings of asylum seekers. But the personnel will have no more power than other members of the public to take any action against crime. The Royal Navy has spent 72 hours tracking Russian warships and sanctioned cargo vessels through UK waters and the English Channel. The operation involved monitoring a Russian destroyer and its escorts before the Navy handed over surveillance to a NATO ally. And SNL UK writer Chris Cantrell and Irish comedian Marty Gleeson have taken home the prize for Best Comedy Show and Best Newcomer respectively at the 46th Edinburgh Comedy Awards. That's the latest from Radio News Hub. I'm Johnny Holmes.
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0: Rain clears from many central and southern areas, with a few showers following. It will persist across northern England and eastern Scotland, while showers reach Northern Ireland overnight. Lows of 13 degrees.
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Hello and welcome to Afro Connection. My name is Quinton Montana, the African Prince of the Airwaves. And this is Afro Connection. This is what we do every single Saturday from 4 p.m. to 6 p.m. if you are in the UK or in Europe, and from 5 p.m. to 7 p.m. if you are listening to us from Africa. I've got some great, great gems lined up for you today, so I would advise you not to go anywhere. I'm sure you can tell that it's a whole different vibe already. And of course, it's Leak Radio, created by Leak people, for Leak people, connecting the world.

Remember to tell a friend to tell another friend that Afro Connection is on air now. We are playing the best of music from Africa. Of course, that was Olamide. We started off the show playing a nice track there from DJ Gorgia. But today I've got a lot of nice music, great jams, hits obviously. Like I always say, we play the best of music from Cape to Cairo. I'll be mixing fresh new music and old music that obviously gets you on the dancing floor. Up next is the man who needs no introduction. His name is Lucky Dube. Well, you cannot talk of African music and not mention Lucky. He's like the godfather of African music. Now, his was a mixture of reggae and African music, what they call batanga.

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Well, check your time. It's 24 minutes past four. And it's a nice Saturday right here in Staffordshire. This is Lick Radio and my name is Quinton Montana. Welcome to Afro Connection. This is what we do every single Saturday, playing the best of music from across Africa. We just played you a song from, obviously, that was Rema. The boy is doing quite well. And I'm going to play you another one from T. Maya. And it says it's cold outside. And indeed, it's been raining since morning. It's really cold outside here in Lick.

All right, and don't forget to send us a message. We always want to hear from you. Let us know where you're listening from. Up next is Sam Mtukudzi, and the song is called Mazua Mangani. So what that means is, how many days has it been since you last showed me that you love me? Nice, great track from Sam Mtukudzi. Some nice Afro jazz, some Afro pop. It's a mixture right there. Let me what. Send your messages. I want to hear from you now. Let me know what you think of this song. Is it a yay or a nay?

Well, if I can be honest with you, I really love that jam. That was Sam Tukuzi. I know my voice is sounding better now. I just took a glass of water. Now, this is what we do on Leak Radio. This is Afro Connection. Let us know where you're listening from. My name is Quinton Montana, and many thanks to Emmanuel Husu, who's joining us today. He's listening from Derby. Many thanks to Rumizai Mutwene, joining us all the way from Ireland. Please do send the messages, and then I'll give you a shout out. Let us know where you're listening from, what you're enjoying. Let us know if you're enjoying the show. And I'm going to be playing you the next song. That was Sam Tukuzi that we just played. And here is another nice jam for you. I know it's a Saturday, and you obviously want to be in a nice dance mood. I think I can do a little bit just to get you in that right mood. Tell a friend to tell a friend that it's happening on Leak Radio. Afro Connection is the name of the show. And this is what we do.

0: 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All right?
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great day. That was Davido with that song. And now we bring you some nice laid back Afro jazz. This is Jonathan Butler. Whether you play the guitar or not, everyone knows and understands that Jonathan Butler is a guitar king.

Well, of course, that was Jonathan Butler with the song entitled Many Faces. Now, I was listening to this song and I was just thinking that I've heard something similar to it. I don't know if it was a coincidence or not. You know, whenever you're thinking something, someone else somewhere might be thinking the same thing. But I actually did remember that I heard another song that sounds similar to Many Faces. It's got the same kind of groove. And I guess maybe if you're a musician and you're playing on a song like that, you're more or less likely to play almost similar chords or similar melodies. But you be the judge. I just played you Many Faces from Jonathan Butler. This next one is from Oliver Mtukudzi. And the song is called Pindirai. It's got a similar vibe, similar chord progressions, kind of. Listen to this.

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1: Conservative MP Sir James Cleverly has announced he is resigning from the Shadow Cabinet to stand for Mayor of London. The former Foreign Secretary and Braintree MP said the capital needed someone who understands it and is prepared to fight for its future. A man has died and at least six other people have been injured at a festival in West Sussex. Grace McIntosh has more.
2: The 41-year-old died after a large sign fell at the big church festival near Stenning yesterday afternoon. Sussex police say his next of kin have been told and are being supported by specialist officers. The Archbishop of Canterbury says she's sad and shocked. The event, which was supposed to last through the weekend, has been called off early.
1: The Royal Navy has spent 72 hours tracking Russian warships and sanctioned cargo vessels through UK waters and the English Channel. The operation ended with surveillance handed to a NATO ally off the French coast. And Victor Munoz marked his home debut with a late equaliser as Liverpool snatched a 2-2 draw for a second successive week in the Premier League, this time against Nottingham Forest. That's the latest from Radio News Hub. I'm Johnny Holmes.
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0: Rain clears from many central and southern areas, with a few showers following. It will persist across northern England and eastern Scotland, while showers reach Northern Ireland overnight. Lows of 13 degrees.
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2: Well, of course, this is Afro Connection, and my name is Quinton Montana, the African Prince of the Airwaves. If you're just joining us, thank you for making us your station of choice. 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

TG. Well, that was a song from Kayed, and it's called, it's entitled For You. Now, the next song I'm going to play is from Sidik. So Sidiki Diabate is from Mali. I know we've been playing a lot of music from Southern Africa, Central Africa, and a little bit from West Africa. But now we want to cross over to Mali. And in Mali, they do play what are called koras. So it's a stringed instrument that you hold, and it will be standing upright, and then you play the strings. Now, in Mali, they are what they call griots. So these are people who specialize in music, and their whole lives they dedicated to making music. Music is more like a religion in Mali. So I'm going to play you a song from Sidiki. He's in the lineage of griots. So his granddad, his dad, and a lot of people from where he comes from are or were musicians. And this one is Sidiki, and the song is called... Yeah, that's the one. Right, so that's Sidiki with the song that's called Fire.

0: Well, let me know if you enjoyed that. That was Siddiqui all the way from Mali. You know what we do on Afro Connection? We give you nothing but the best of music from across Africa. And obviously, we give you fresh music that you have never heard anywhere else, but you only hear it on Leak Radio. Up next is a song from Yo Mabs.
1: You know.
0: 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I told you, if you have never been to Africa, no worries. We will give you a proper African experience right here.

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Well, one thing that I always liked about Ringo is the way that he puts his soul, his energies, everything when he's singing his music. That was a great song. I think this song is entitled Sondela. Nice love song from Ringo right there. I'm going to cross over to Nigeria and call a lady called Simi. And I love this jam. It's called Joromi. Look at the time, it's 22 minutes past 5. My name is Quinton Montana. I'm the African Prince of the Airwaves. And this is Afro Connection. This is what we do every single day.

Well, that was Simi with the song Joromi. She's got a unique and amazing voice. And of course, you can only hear this on Afro Connection on Leak Radio.

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1: I'm so happy. I'm so happy. I'm so happy.
0: Tell me the mood where you are.
1: I'm so happy.
0: We are so happy here. Of course, we are always happy on Afro Connection. And the next song is from Diamond Platnumz and it's called Happy.

0: Well, I know you know the original by Rema. This is a remix of the song Calm Down.
1: No, tell me no, no.
0: Tell me what you think. Yay or nay?

Well, that was Zama Jove for you. She says, I want to know the magic, the feeling of being loved. This is Afro Connection, and we are playing you the best of music from Cape to Cairo. That was Zama Jove, all the way from South Africa. And we cross over to West Africa now, and we give you this song called Diana. I think Techno is one of the best artists we have ever had in Africa. An amazing performer as well.

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0: All right, we're in the last quarter of Afro Connection.
1: Hustle. Hustle.
0: And obviously,
1: trop d'avance comme Rolls-Royce.
0: We finished with the hottest, the best of the best.
1: Handicap la merveille.
0: We have to set the rest of the
1: original
0: music so that we set the mood. So you can enjoy the rest of your evening. I know some of you are going out.
1: Get up and dance.
0: Some of you are out and about already.

Of course, you know we always have a mixed bag of selection. That was Fally Ipupa with the song called Original. Now, we're coming to the end of the show, and obviously we're just going to be playing you some nice music that's going to get you in the mood, in the right mood to be celebrating tonight, to be having fun tonight. If you are going out, if you are already out and about, you want to be listening to some of these songs. This is what we do.

0: Well, many thanks to Caroline in Yeovil in Zimbabwe for getting in touch. She says she's totally enjoying the show. Of course, this is Afro Connection, and my name is Quinton Montana, the African Prince of the Airwaves. And this is what we do every single Saturday from 4 to 6 p.m. Make sure you make a date next week. Tell a friend to tell a friend that it's happening on Leak Radio. But obviously, we are not done yet. That one was called Uzizwa Kanjani. And Davido comes in,
1: yeah, no,
0: and he says, I'm unavailable. Are you available this weekend? Are you available tonight? Well, Davido says he's unavailable.

Well, unfortunately, every good thing has to come to an end at some point. Thank you for being part of the show today. My name is Quinton Montana, and this has been Afro Connection. Join me again next week on Saturday from 4 p.m. to 6 p.m. as we give you the best of African music from across Africa, from Cape to Cairo. Please tell a friend to tell a friend that is happening every Saturday on Leak Radio. I'm going to leave you with a song called Snoko Noko. Well, I know I heard this song a few weeks ago, and it's been playing nonstop on my playlist. I hope.

0: Conservative MP Sir James Cleverly is quitting the Shadow Cabinet to stand for Mayor of London. Cleverly says leaving the Shadow Cabinet will allow him to focus fully on his campaign and speak freely about the capital's future. A man has died and at least six other people have been injured at a festival in West Sussex. Liz Whittaker has more.
1: The 41-year-old died after a large sign fell at the Big Church Festival near Stenning yesterday afternoon. Sussex police say his next of kin have been told and are being supported by specialist officers. The event, which was supposed to last through the weekend, has been called off early.
0: The death toll from the flooding in Nepal has reached more than 600 ahead of a team arriving from the UK to provide support. Today, an update from authorities brought the combined death toll in Nepal and Tibet to 676. And SNL UK writer Chris Cantrell and Irish comedian Marty Gleeson have taken home the prize for Best Comedy Show and Best Newcomer, respectively, at the 46th Edinburgh Comedy Awards. That's the latest from Radio News Hub. I'm Johnny Holmes.
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0: Rain clears from many central and southern areas, with a few showers following. It will persist across northern England and eastern Scotland, while showers reach Northern Ireland overnight. Lows of 13 degrees.
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2: Hello, I'm David Southway. Welcome along to what I call my Soul Vaults. You and I together for the next 2 hours with some classic soul, Northern Soul, Motown. And not only that, we give you the stories behind the songs and the artists as well. Starting off with 1975 with Dee Clark this week.

Well, as they did in the 70s, I would have expected that to go on and on. Sadly, it fades too soon for me. Dee Clark opens up Soul Vaults today, and his Ride a Wild Horse. And what a horse it was as well, wasn't it? Anyway, welcome on to Soul Vaults. As I say, it's a program that not only plays you those, what we call it, grassroots soul, rocking and souling for the next 2 hours. But we give you the stories behind the songs and the artists. And if we look at Dee Clark, born Delectus Clark, lovely name, made his recording debut way back in 1952 with the Hambone Kids. Never heard of them? Well, you should check out their track. It's called Hambone. It even features tap dancing. By 1957, Dee launched a solo career, drawing inspiration from Clyde McFadden and Little Richard. And when Little Richard briefly left music to study the Bible, Dee stepped in to fulfill his tour dates, backed by Richard's band, the Upsetters. His biggest hit came in 1961 with Raindrops, which was a global smash that hit number one in New Zealand and charted high in South Africa, Belgium and Japan as well. Dee then had an unexpected Northern Soul hit with his self-penned That's My Girl, and we've certainly played that before here on Soul Vaults. Our track today, though, provided not only a comeback in the UK in 1975 for Dee, but also a surprise top 30 disco hit. Sadly, his later years were marked by illness and financial hardship, but he kept performing until his final show with the Jimmy Gilstrap Band in South Carolina, and that was so many years ago. That's how we do it here on the programme. Give you those stories, as I say, behind the songs and the artists. Hour one, we've got a triple play. We've got our Northern Soul triple, three great tracks today, coming up in about 15 minutes' time. And our unsung soul hero, hour one, a guy called Jesse James. So I'm indebted to one of you dear listeners for that, because I have forgotten about Jesse. Anyway, we will reincarnate him later on in this program in our Unsung Soul Hero.

Stone there when push comes to shove. Now in hour two we have our Motown triple play. We also have a token reggae track, and I've got a special non-reggae track, very special as well in hour two. And talking about the Motown triple play, in hour one we've got some lost Motown. That, believe it or not, was a lost Motown, the first one of this week's show. The band Hearts of Stone started their life back in the early 50s as the Four Pennies. But not the UK Four Pennies, a band called the Four Pennies overall. Then they joined Motown and changed their name to Hearts of Stone. They actually did release one album at Motown, but, and here's the thing, they refused to sign a management contract with Motown, and their album wasn't promoted and nothing else was released until our track came out in 1969 on the unreleased series. And I seem to think it was something to do with the fact that on their album sleeve, the Motown didn't want to feature the band. And so they felt, well, if you're not going to feature the band on there, then we're not going to sign the contract. Motown being Motown said, you're on your way, guys. And that's how it carried on. Sometimes we have on our Soul program here in Soul Vox, we play songs which cross over from Motown to Soul and Soul to Motown. And that's coming up within one of our Northern Soul tracks later this hour. But there's something here that's inspired a rock band. This band, Wilmer and the Dukes, went some way to inspiring Blue Oyster Cult.

It does have that Otis feeling to that as well, doesn't it? With it, far, far, far, doesn't it? Yeah, Wilmer and the Dukes want to know how they linked up with Blue Oyster Cult. Well, hang on, I'll tell you. They were formed in upstate New York in the 1960s, mainly playing covers of artists like Steve Miller, the Rolling Stones, Sam and Dave and Junior Walker, and the Four Tops. So really, just a big covers band that came out in those times. Their guitarist, a guy called Doug Brown, brought, as they said at the time, a Steve Cropper-style flair. He also wrote that 1968 hit of theirs, Give Me One More Chance. Although the band broke up in 1974, they reunited in 1988 for benefit shows and continued thereon for 24 more years as the Legendary Dukes. But back in 1963, they caught the ear of future Blue Oyster Cult frontman Eric Bloom, who became a super fan and credits them as an early influence. There you are. After the release of their hit, Motown showed interest, but they turned it down on Junior Walker's advice. Their only album released in 1969 featured a standout soul rock version of Alan Toussaint's Get Out of My Life, Woman. And that really is a real gem. Not really one we could play on the program. You see what I mean? How it crosses over sort of rock, then it went to soul, went to Motown. And I'd love to know the story behind why Junior Walker's advice was don't join Motown. I think wonder if Berry Gordy knew he told him that. It's Soul Vaults. I'm David Southway. Good to have you on board with us today. As we continue through the 60s, 70s, we crop over into the 80s. Here's a great old 70s track from the Jackson Sisters.

What a great sound that is. From the mid-70s, from the Jackson Sisters. This is one of those odd singing groups, though, from California, and not to be confused with the Cincinnati Jackson Sisters, nor, of course, the siblings to American soul group the Jackson 5, which a lot of people thought they were. They were, though, a soul and disco family group formed in 1971. They were Jacqueline Jackson Rencher, posh names, isn't it? Lynn Jackson, Pat Olivia Jackson, Ray Jackson, and Jenny Jackson. They recorded material for the Prophecy Records label, which obtained some modest success in the 1970s. However, the group really came into their own nearly a decade later. Many of the songs then were written by Johnny Bristol, no less. However, our song today, I Believe in Miracles, their hit song, was written and originally recorded by a guy called Mark Capani in 1973. His version would be released a year after the Jackson Sisters version. Can't really play it because it's not soulful, but what a beautiful version. Well, the original version, of course. That was the cover version. And what a great voice he's got. Mark Capani. My advice, check it out if you can. If you think the Jackson Sisters is good for you, well, listen to Mark's. You might like that as well. Time for us to have our triple play of Northern Soul. How about this starting of this one? A lot of you soul aficionados will say this is Northern Soul. It certainly is. It's Lou

Back out to Talking Powder. You have to have been there. It is our Northern Soul Triple on Soul Vaults. The first one away this week, Lou Christie and Lightning Strikes. Well, Lou was born Luigi Alfredo Giovanni Sarco in 1943 in Pittsburgh. As a choir boy, though, he had dreams and aspirations of rock and roll stardom. Remember, he was born in 43, so this is a long time ago. Teaming up with songwriter Twyla Herbert, who has become his music writing partner for 30 years, his first release, or their first release, was The Gypsy Cried in 1962, which was crafted on the Four Seasons Sherry. Take a listen to that if you can. This, along with his second release, Two Faces Have I, became million sellers, and along with his name change, meant he had arrived as that singer. But the Army then put his career on hold. But after discharge, he came back with our track today, Lightning Strikes, came a number one smash hit in 1966 and eventually turned in to a Northern Soul stomper. His next hit, Rhapsody in the Rain, got banned for its steamy lyrics, but still became a cult classic. And what a track that is, even today. You listen to it today and you think steamy and then listen to it. And yeah. It happened even then. After a late 60s revival, I'm Gonna Make You Mine hit number 10. And then Lou dabbled in country music and film soundtracks. He did the soundtracks to Rain Man and even managed bands. Now he's part of Dick Fox's Golden Boys, sharing the stage with legends like Frankie Avalon. It is our Northern Soul Triple. Are you ready for number two? I told you, the Northern Soul Triple this week is an unusual one. Track number two is Melba Moore. Yeah.

as we all say, rocking and souling is only a weekend here on Soul Vault. Oh, how about that one? Northern Soul Triple number 2, Melbourne Moore, unusual ones. You wait till you hear the third one that we've got for you. Well, Melbourne Moore was born Beatrice Melba Hill in New York City. She was raised in Harlem until the age of 9, when her mother, who was R&B singer Bonnie Davis, remarried jazz pianist Clement Leroy Mormon. Though her biological father was big band leader Teddy Hill, it was Mormon who played on Melba's hit Don't Stop Now, that pushed Melba to study piano and pursue music. After graduating college and a brief stint as a music teacher, she launched into show business, landing a breakout role in Hair in 1967 alongside Ronnie Dyson and Diane Keaton. That same year, she recorded Magic Touch, a track that sat unreleased until 1986, but has since exploded on the Northern Soul scene, and we've played it here several times on Soul Vaults. By the mid-70s, she was signed to Butter Records and releasing I Am His Lady, followed by biggest UK hit anyway, the disco smash This Is It, a Van McCoy classic that topped the UK disco charts. In 1976, Lean On Me earned her a Grammy nomination, sealing her place as a powerhouse voice in soul. Rocking and souling, we haven't even begun yet.

What I said earlier about the fact that Motown crossed over sometimes to classic soul and also Northern soul. That was a Northern soul one from Martha Rees and the Vandellas. We'll look at the song this time, as we've spoken about Martha Rees and the Vandellas so many times. Well, it was although the B-side of another great Martha song, Love Bug Leaves My Heart Alone, released in 1967. It was a Holland Dozier Holland composition and became a 70s Northern soul favourite and still bounces around today and well worthy of a play in Soul Vault today. I'm sure for some of you, a new listen or a new find. And you know what we say before, if it's new, you've not heard it before, it's new to you. It's nice to hear something's new to you that came out in the 60s or the 70s, isn't it? Right. As we continue on with some classic soul now, a song that you will have heard before, but maybe not by this guy, Ernest Mosley.

That's a great track, isn't it? Ernest Mosley, Stubborn Heart. Now, we had the Martha Reeves and the Vandellas, a Motown crossover to Northern Soul, and then classic soul Ernest Mosley, Stubborn Heart, which moved over to a Northern Soul track as well. Well, Ernest was from Chicago, and as I say, you may have heard the track before. It was played originally. We played it by the Shepherds before. It was written and produced by a guy called Eddie Lachey. And our version was to become the lesser known of the two versions. And this released on L.A. Cindy Records, which happened to be the name of producer Eddie's wife. Not Ella Cindy, but Cindy. The Shepherd version was to be released in 1967. And Ernest came along the same year, but as the B-side of Keep On Loving Me. Now, that is an important thing to bearing in mind, because Stubborn Heart was picked up, certainly in the UK, as Northern Soul. So that classic soul moving over the Northern Soul. Ernest Mosley's B-side for the UK became Keep On Loving Me. Beautiful, beautiful track. See what you think of this.

Nice passion there, isn't it? Ernest Mosley, that you've just got the both sides of the song. Keep on loving me. I think it's a good. The words of that song are absolutely superb. Really enjoy that song, and I hope you'd enjoyed it as well. Stubborn Heart, then, the Northern Soul crossover, and then Keep on Loving Me. It's Soul Vaults. I'm David Southway. If you want to get involved with the programme, we welcome that here. You can get in touch with us. Just find us on the station's website, socials, or whatever, you'll find us there. Or you can email the studio direct. 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Here's another rock crossover. Steve Mancher now.

We just love it together, don't we? You and I in the Soul Vaults for 2 hours every week at this time. And it's nice to have you with us today. If it's the first time, thank you. Thank you, and I hope you're enjoying the music we're playing for you. It is classic soul, Northern Soul, Motown, crossover, as we've explained as we're going through. And that was a guy called Steve Mancher, a name born way back in 1945. Really, though, he was Clyde Darnell Wilson, who originally hailed from South Carolina but moved to Detroit in the mid-50s. Sadly, Steve never received the recognition he rightly deserved, although he did get close as lead vocalist for the group 100 Proof Aged in Soul, which was much later in his career, and a track we've played before, Somebody's Been Sleeping in My Bed. Tell you how that happened in a second. Not somebody been sleeping in his bed, but yeah, he got involved with that. Originally as Clyde Wilson, he first signed with Harvey Fuqua for his HPC label, where he recorded the single Just Too Much to Hope For, a track that was to do the rounds at Motown, ending up as a track for Tammy Terrell. And what a version it is too, and I've marked it to be in next week's show as well for you. Berry Gordy then took Harvey's HPC label under the Motown Records umbrella. Clyde then collaborated with J.J. Barnes and Edwin Starr. He then changed his name to Steve Mancher. Then when Holland, Dozier Holland set up their Hot Wax and Invictus labels following their departure from Motown, Steve moved with them, joining their label ensemble 100 Proof Aged in Soul as their lead vocalist along with Joe Stubbs. So he did get recognition, not as good as that voice deserved, in my opinion. It's Soul Vaults. I'm David Southway. Get involved with the show. Find us on the station's website or social media. You'll find us there. Here's a classic soul track that, again, you may not have heard from the Bar Caves. I'm the son of-

That's the son of Shah from the Bar Kays. So much like Shah, but so different in its own way as well, isn't it? Well, they were a group that were formed in 1976 with numerous successful songs from the 1960s to the 80s. They began, though, in Memphis as a studio session group. Then in 1967, they were chosen by Otis Redding to play as his backing band and were tutored for that role by L. Jackson Jr., Booker T. Jones, and the other members of Booker T. and the MGs. And of course, that fateful day, December the 10th, 1967, four of the group, along with Otis, died when their plane crashed while attempting to land at Truex Field. Only two of the original band survived. Trumpeter Ben Cawley, the only survivor of the crash, along with bassist James Alexander, who was on another plane as the plane carrying the others only held seven passengers. Sad history for soul fans everywhere. Heartbreaking at the time for everybody in their families as well. It's Soul Vaults. I'm David Southway. Time for our unsung soul hero. And I'm indebted this week to John Hammer and Karen, who wrote in at soulvaults@gmail.com and said they enjoy the show. Great. But what about having a spot for Jesse James? And I thought, do you know Jesse James? I've forgotten all about Jesse James. So for you two, we've got our unsung soul hero. It's track number one for it. And a great voice and a great song it is as well. It's our unsung soul hero, Jesse James. Love is all right.

0: That is so raw, isn't it? Jesse James, our unsung soul hero on the show this week. And Love Is Alright. Well, Jesse James was an American independent record producer and songwriter based in Philadelphia. He gained prominence in the late 60s with his distinctive contributions to the soul and R&B genres. His breakthrough came with the writing and producing of Boogaloo Down Broadway for the fantastic Johnny C, which became a top 10 hit in the UK as well. Great song, that was. He's also responsible for, of course, the same title track for Cliff Noble's And Hold That Thought For Now. Session musicians James frequently collaborated with, known as the James Boys, included several artists who later formed MFSB, Mother, Father, Sister, Brother. The MFSB became the house band for Philadelphia International Records, contributing to the development of Philadelphia soul sound. Started with our man, Jesse James. Track number two, If You Want a Love Affair. Listen to the words on this one.
1: Do you want a love affair?

What a such a sensational song that is, isn't it? If you want a love affair, Jesse James, our unsung soul hero on the show this week. Two great songs from him. Sadly, I'd completely forgotten that he'd ever existed. So glad that you brought him to my attention and we were able to feature him for you on Soul Vox this week. Look, the time is running out on us. We got time for just one more this hour. As we always say, though, we'll be back another hour. How about this one? A Lost Motown for wrapping up this hour. These are the originals, not the version you may have heard, though. This is the alternate version they did of Gown to Love Town.

Well, we've said it so many times when we play the originals. It is a lost Motown. Realistically, they were lost in Motown completely, weren't they, really? Often called Motown's best-kept secret. And why on earth would Berry Gordy not have promoted the band like he did a lot of the other artists around that time? It seemed as though the originals just weren't the flavour of any time at all with Motown at the time. They, though, were background singers, background vocalists, and that's the way they made their living, really. That's hour one. But look, take you back to Jesse James, our unsung soul hero this hour. Whatever we said about Love Is All Right had been done as a cover version by someone else. Well, it was Cliff Nobles and Co. And it was the original A-side of what became the instrumental hit, The Horse. So if you want to know what that was like, listen again to Soul Box. We'll play it for you some other time. Anyway, we're back for another hour in a second. As we always say here, don't you go anywhere.

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2: A man has died and at least 6 other people have been injured at a festival in West Sussex. Grace McIntosh has more.
3: The 41-year-old died after a large sign fell at the Big Church Festival near Stenning yesterday afternoon. Sussex police say his next of kin have been told and are being supported by specialist officers. The Archbishop of Canterbury says she's sad and shocked. The event, which was supposed to last through the weekend, has been called off early.
2: Conservative MP Sir James Cleverly has announced he is resigning from the Shadow Cabinet to stand for Mayor of London. The former Foreign Secretary and Braintree MP said the capital needed a champion and someone who understands its potential. More than 600 people have died in flooding across Nepal and Tibet, with nearly 3,000 still missing. The UK is sending a rapid response team to Nepal to support British nationals and families affected by the disaster. And festival goers at Reading and Leeds are braving the rain and mud in plastic ponchos as a yellow thunderstorm warning is in force. That's the latest from Radio News Hub. I'm Johnny Holmes.
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0: Rain clears from many central and southern areas, with a few showers following. It will persist across northern England and eastern Scotland, while showers reach Northern Ireland overnight. Lows of 13 degrees.
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2: Welcome back to Hour 2 of Soul Votes. And as we always say, thankfully, you do have staying power. I will make it worthwhile, though, for this hour with some great stuff coming up as well. Tell you about that after we had our number one. This is Lynn Roman. And she says, "Stop. I don't need no sympathy."

Well, I promise you a great hour this hour. Well, I promise you 2 great hours. I did that for you in hour one. I guarantee an hour two. And what a way to open. And listen to the backstory to this song. Linda Griner, as a Motown artist, she just had one single released on Motown, Envious and Goodbye Cruel Love, the songs we played here before on Soul Vaults. Although there are supposedly numerous other recordings still to come to light. Linda was from Washington, where she was seen by Smokey Robinson as a support act for the Miracles and was signed up immediately. Sadly for Linda, the contract was invalid due to her just being 15 years old and needing parental consent, which they declined because Linda was still at school. You can imagine that conversation. They'll still be there when you finish school. But the fickle industry it is, by the time Linda had graduated, Motown had somewhat moved on and not really interested in her. Linda Griner then was to change her name to Lynn Roman and successfully having a musical career, most notably for the track we play today, Stop, I Don't Need No Sympathy, which was recorded by legendary producer Carl Davis in 1974, which still finds favour with Northern Soul fans today. So Motown didn't, but from there on it did, but only really one big song. It is hour two. In this hour, we've got our Motown triple play. A guy that I'm playing with today is Virgil Henry. And the reason I'm playing with it, you'll find out, because I sort of shoehorned some stuff in for our Motown triple play today. Our token reggae track is Tito Simon and Dandy Livingston. What a life, what a track. And we've also got something I said, it's a reggae track, but non-reggae track. So it's a reggae, non-reggae. Marcia Griffiths, joined by somebody else in this hour as well. And I'll keep that as a surprise for you, but that's coming up before we finish as well. So an hour chock full of classic soul, Motown and Northern Soul. And Lost Motown. How about this Lost Motown? These are the Supremes, believe it or not.

How about that? The Supremes, ain't that good news? Difference, Lost Motown for you. Let's look at the track, as it's a different offering, and we have spoken about the Supremes so many times. In 1965, the Supremes released We Remember Sam Cooke, a soulful tribute to the legendary singer-songwriter. The album featured standout lead vocals from Florence Ballard, stepping out from behind Diana Ross's shadow to deliver a stirring take on that track today, Ain't That Good News. Florence's rich, gospel-trained voice came through, delivering power to the track, showcasing a side of the Supremes rarely heard on their chart-topping hits. With backing by the harmonies of Diana Ross and Mary Wilson and the signature sound of the Funk Brothers, the album paid heartfelt homage to Sam's influence. It blended gospel soul with the polished Motown sound, and you can't knock that, can you? It climbed the R&B charts and reminded audiences the Supremes were more than just pop icons. They were rooted in soul, and Florence Ballard was a powerhouse of a vocalist in her own right, and I think you'll agree with that. It's a great song. I mean, Sam Cooke's version came out in 1964, the year before, but well worth it, and great to hear that as a Lost Motown. I've got another Lost Motown coming. I shall tell you no more about that, but I'll play you a soul song now. That this is a cover version, but I think this is better than the original version of the song. I'll leave you with this one. Freddie Hughes now, and natural.

We are certainly in the Soul Vaults today. Freddie Hughes, A Natural Man. And I, as I said just now, I think that's better than the original, which was, of course, by Aretha Franklin. Can I say that? I've just said it. But let me use some stories behind Freddie Hughes, who started working professionally in various groups way back in the 1950s and was to feature alongside many of the greats of the time, including Aretha Franklin, James Brown, Etta James, and Ike and Tina Turner. They say it's all in the name, and that was probably, or at least one of the main reasons, Freddie struggled, as he was often confused with Fred Hughes, who was around at the same time and also singing R&B, but they had the advantage of a larger record company. Many have said that Freddie should have been a superstar alongside his contemporaries. Sadly, he was, in my opinion, the right voice, I think, in the wrong place, and certainly at the wrong time. Incidentally, his son Derek went on to work with Roberta Flack and was also the lead singer of one of my favourite bands of all time, Tower of Power. And for me, when you listen to today's track, I think it even outdoes the version by Aretha Franklin. It's, of course, it's Jerry Goffin and Carole King's song. And what a superb version that is. And who can take anything away from Freddie from that song, Natural Man from Freddie? It is Soul Vaults. I'm David Southway. As we continue, someone we played a few weeks ago.

Timmy Euro, Can't Stop Running Away. We played it a few weeks ago, and I said, look, maybe we should feature her in the Unsung Soul Hero, and I was going to put it in this week. And then, of course, we put in instead Jesse James. So I thought we'd play the song that I wanted to play the other week as well. I Can't Stop Running Away from her. Just to remind you, of course, that she was known as the American singer, the little girl with the big voice. We talk of blue-eyed soul, and Timmy, I think, stands out as one of the very finest blue-eyed soul artists of the rock era. So it's nice to play that as well, and I hope you enjoyed that as well. Soul Vaults, I'm David Southway. Get involved with the programme. 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Tell us what you want to hear, whether it is our unsung soul hero from Hour 1, or could be a Motown triple play, or a token reggae track, or just any other artist you'd like us to feature. Then that's how you get in touch with us. soulvaults@gmail.com as we continue with Gene Chandler.

Gene Chandler and After the Laughter. Here Comes the Tears. Now, that is a cover version from an old Stax song that came out way back in the early part of the 60s. It was a song by Wendy Reen. And I keep meaning to pour that out and play it for you. But let's talk a bit about Gene Chandler today on the programme. Well, he was born Eugene Drake Dixon. He named the Duke of Earl, known for Bessera's successful song, of course, The Duke of Earl in Groovy Situation. Not that song, which was originally to the B-side of To Be a Lover. After spending 3 weeks at number one on the Billboard charts with his Duke of Earl, though, Gene went and purchased a cape, a monocle and a cane and a top hat and advertised himself as the Duke of Earl. And for a time, Chess in Brunswick alternated in releasing his recordings. And he had hits, as I say, Would Just Be True, Nothing Can Stop Me, both written by Curtis Mayfield. Ours was a lesser-known song, but one of the songs that became a Northern Soul song in the UK. So well done for that to Gene as well. It's Soul Vaults. I'm David Southway. Time for our Motown triple play this week. How about this one? Here we go, then. I've shoehorned this in this week. I'll explain how in a second. The guy we're speaking about is Virgil Henry. Song number one, You Ain't Saying Nothing New.

Virgil Henry is our Motown Triple Play artist this week. You ain't saying nothing new. I did say I've shoehorned him into the program today because he only had the one song that came out on Motown, one record. And that song was also brought out originally on Colossus Records. So it came out on, as far as I'm aware, it's exactly the same recording. So that song was the B-side of the version that came out on Colossus Records, and they played the A side. So you understand what I'm saying? So I'm going to play you the A or B side in a second, but the song that we probably know him more for, more so in the UK certainly, is a song when he changed his name to Jill Blanding, and this became a big Northern song and still is a great song today for that reason. So it is our Motown Triple Play.

play artists this week. Shoehorned in Jill Blanding. We're playing Virgil Henry, same person. And that was a 1966 song that came out, Rules, and became a Northern Soul. Still is a good, a favourite Northern Soul song. Got another track coming up from Virgil for you in a second, though. Before I do that, let me just give you another bit of story about him. He does a great crossover version on The Intruders' Check Yourself. I was toying with shoehorning that in, and I thought, nope, we've got to keep loyal to the programme and keep as loyal as we possibly can to our Motown triple play. So it is Virgil Henry. So here is the other side of the only release he had out on Motown. Lovely song, great version of this as well. It is our Motown triple play, Virgil Henry. I can't believe you're really leaving.

song that is, isn't it? On Motown Triple Play. Virgil Henry, I Can't Believe You're Really Leaving. And that was the A side of You Ain't Saying Nothing You, which they say was the only release that came out on Motown, and has also come out elsewhere. But great song, great voice. If you like him, just look for Jill Blanding or Virgil Henry and you'll find them. Find lots of music of his, but not necessarily a Motown association. The song I'm playing for you now was originally written for Peaches and Herb. Well, it was written for them or with them in mind. See if you think you can associate it with it. Barbara and Joe, Your Astounding Place.

What a nice song, isn't it? Barbara and Joe, you're astounding. Want to know how that was associated or would want it to be associated with Peaches in Herb? Well, I will tell you. Now, a great backstory. Eventually, this was to be recorded by Barbara Olford, and who was a young singer-songwriter from Washington, and Joe Shamwell, who co-wrote the song with Jimmy Dotson back in the late 1960s when both were living in Baltimore. They offered a track to Peaches in Herb, who turned it down. And it was then, several years later, when Joe was writing for several Stax artists in Memphis, and he wanted to record the song for Stax. By that time, around 1965, Stax was in deep financial trouble. However, Joe was given the go-ahead to record the song with Barbara. The backing track was actually played by members of the band Con Function, and the track was released in 1975. It was unfortunate that at that time, with the mountain of debt that Stax had, the money wasn't there to promote it. It was to become one of the most lost tracks of that time. And Joe was eventually to write material for ZZ Hill and other artists at Malika Records. So he got a bit of recognition, but it's a nice song. I like the touch when they're talking back to each other at the end of the song. That seems sort of so real and so natural to me. And I do think that could have done well. With the likelihood of being a hit for Peaches in Herb, had they taken it on board, a different story entirely, isn't it? It's Soul Vaults. I'm David Southway. And we've got somebody now who was called a soulful crooner from Alabama, Johnny Williams.

Johnny Williams. Slow Motion Part 1. I love it when he used to call them Part 1. And sometime Part 2 never ever materialised, did it? Well, he was known, as I said before, as a soulful crooner from Alabama, best known for that track that came out in 1972. It was detailed as a seductive track that became an R&B classic. It was released on Philadelphia International and showcased his heartfelt delivery and deep emotional resonance. That's what the track listing said about it at the time. Written and produced by Kenny Gamble and Leon Huff, reached number 4 on the R&B charts and captured that 70s soul sound. What a great orchestration as well, isn't it? Johnny also performed with the Drifters, but it was the song that we play for you today that solidified his place in soul music history. It's how we do it. We play you the songs, and not only play you the songs, we give you the stories behind the songs and the artists. We always say, rocking in souling. If you've never heard them before, they are new to you. Here's something that's crossed over from rock to northern soul. You will have heard this one, no doubt. James Lewis and A Case of Time, a manifesto playing on Soul Bombs.

And a big finish will do as well, lad. James Lewis and A Case of Time. Oddly in soul vaults, but it was Northern Soul. It really does. It was in its day Northern Soul. As I say, odd it seems to be featured in soul vaults. It was a 70s rock single. Really came to his own in about 1974. There were two versions released on the same label. One stated James Lewis and A Case of Time. The other just referenced A Case of Time. If you listen to them, exactly the same. So, as we've said so many times in the past, they changed different ways to try and get more connection with the record-buying public in those days. Not sure it worked with that, but it certainly was a crossover for Northern Soul. It had its success in its day, rarely heard now, and I thought, yeah, it's a nice one for having the programme today. It's Soul Vaults, I'm David Southwaite. Still a few to go, still some unusual stuff. We've got our token reggae track from Tito Simon and Dandy Livingston. What a life and what a song that is. And another special one from Marthia Griffiths comes up after this one. A lady called Clara Ward. Who's she? Find out after we've heard it, eh? It's the right direction. Certainly is.

Okay, Clara, we're on the way. Clara Ward, The Right Direction. Want to know who she is? I'm sure you do. Well, she was born way back in April the 21st, 1924, in Philadelphia, and become one of the most influential voices in gospel and soul music. Rising to fame in the 1940s, she became the leader of the iconic Clara Ward Singers, a group that helped define the sound of gospel in the post-war era. With her powerful, emotionally charged voice, Clara's songs like How I Got Over and Surely God Is Able became gospel anthems, paving the way for the integration of soul and gospel in mainstream music. Clara's blend of gospel and R&B influence made her a trailblazer, particularly in the way she delivered songs with both spiritual intensity and soulfulness. Her impact extended beyond the church, with her recordings influencing artists from Aretha Franklin to Sam Cooke. Now, Clara passed away way back, 1973, but as you've heard there, her legacy lives on through the timeless contributions to gospel and soul music, and I think that stands the test of time, which is something I say so many times here on Soul Vaults when we play the songs we do. Here's one of them now. This is what I teed up earlier, saying it's our reggae, non-reggae song. Marcia Griffiths is the lady. Here she is, though, joined by Bob Marley. And a great old song. This is called Oh My Darling.

What a treat that is, isn't it? It's so raw, isn't it? It's a reggae, non-reggae song. Marcia Griffiths, of course, and Bob Marley together on Oh My Darling. Well, when we talk about queens of reggae, that lady certainly rises like the sun. And I guess for Marcia, it was from Kingston to the world. She started young, just 16 when she started recording. And of course, her first hit, certainly in the UK, was as one half of Bob and Marcia when they gave us the anthem Young, Gifted in Black. Our track today was way back from 1967, credited to the Summer Stairs. But it was, as I say, Marcia Griffiths and Bob Marley together. Then in 1974, along with the I3s, she stood beside Bob Marley, where she helped Bob and his Wailers to lift roots reggae even higher. Then she came back as an independent artist in 1983 with her global dance hit Electric Boogie, which featured Bunny Wailer as producer, as well as backing vocals. I did say it was a treat, and I do hope you enjoyed it being a treat. But look, time for us to get on to our token reggae track in real now. Here we go then. Chito Simon and Dan.

Danny Livingston, What a Life. Well, before Tito gave us this Monday morning feeling, and he was already shaking the sound of UK reggae. Although he was born in Jamaica, he raised Britain's heartbeat for reggae along with Dandy Livingston when they joined up and became Sugarin' Dandy. And one of their first songs was that, What a Life. Hey, we've just got time for one more on the show today. We've got to cram the songs in, as we always say, so let's do it, eh? Final one from the show today, Carla Thomas.

Sometimes on Soul Voice, let me forget how good some of the artists are or were. Carla Thomas wraps up our program today for this week's Soul Voice. Carla Vanita Thomas, or as many know her, of course, the Queen of Memphis Soul and the daughter of legendary entertainer Rufus Thomas. They grew up in the heart of Memphis scene, just steps from the Palace Theatre on Beale Street, where her father, Rufus, was the MC for their popular amateur shows. And even today, Beale Street remains a landmark of Memphis soul and culture. Our song today, Something's Good Is Gonna Happen to You, was released in 1967 on her solo album, The Queen Alone, written by none other than Isaac Hayes and David Porter. Pure Stax royalty. That's it. We are done. Hope you've enjoyed the last 2 hours. I told you we crammed some music in, and we certainly have today. A lot of varied music indeed. We'll do it again the next time we meet in a week's time. Until then, if you want to get involved with the show, find us all over the station's website and socials, or you can email direct. That's soulvaults@gmail.com. I'm David Southway, and look forward to you joining me the same time next week. Stay safe and well. Ta-da.

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1: The death toll from flooding in Nepal has reached more than 600 ahead of a team arriving from the UK to provide support. An update today from authorities brought the combined death toll in Nepal and Tibet to 676. Conservative MP Sir James Cleverly is quitting the Shadow Cabinet to stand for Mayor of London. Cleverly says leaving the Shadow Cabinet will allow him to focus fully on his campaign and speak freely about the capital's future. Edinburgh's Princes Street has reopened after 7 weeks of disruption following the July fire at the former Debenhams building. Jane Meagher is the leader of the Edinburgh City Council.
2: We really understand the effect that this has had on businesses down Leith Walk, on the shore and into New Haven. And there are some fantastic businesses. And I have to say, it's business as usual for them. So please go there.
1: And second half goals by Anthony Elanga and Johan Visser have helped Newcastle inflict a second consecutive defeat of the Premier League season on big spending Tottenham. That is the latest from Radio News Hub. I'm Johnny Holmes.
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10: 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Okay, before we start the new countdown, let's take a quick look back at the top 10 from last week. At 10, Bebe Rexha and Faithless with New Religion. At 9, James Hype, Serotonin. At 8, Peggy Goo and Aria Star, Woman. At 7, Silver Bumper, On Tonight. At 6, Calvin Harris and Jazzy, Satisfy. At 5, Swedish House Mafia and Likey Lee with Happiness Is So Sad. At 4, Bebe Rexha and David Guetta, Sad Girls. At 3, Another and 54 Ultra, Talk To You. At 2, Hugo, Imal Angel and Ultranate, Moving To The Sun. And last week's number 1, Prospera and Clooney with Free Your Mind.
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1: The new 810 fleet that East Midlands Railway introduced, there's numerous faults and defects with those trains. Our members are having to work in those conditions, but also it's having an impact on the passengers. For example, we've got numerous trains where there's no working toilet.
0: More than 600 people have died in flooding across Nepal and Tibet, with nearly 3,000 still missing. The UK is sending a rapid response team to Nepal to support British nationals. And two match-worn England shirts, which once belonged to Kevin Keegan, will be up for grabs at auction. That's the latest from Radio News Hub. I'm Johnny Holmes.
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0: Rain clears from many central and southern areas, with a few showers following. It will persist across northern England and eastern Scotland, while showers reach Northern Ireland overnight. Lows of 13 degrees.
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0: Rain clears from many central and southern areas, with a few showers following. It will persist across northern England and eastern Scotland, while showers reach Northern Ireland overnight. Lows of 13 degrees.
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0: A rescue operation is underway for a vessel in distress in the English Channel, southwest of Plymouth. The Maritime and Coast Guard Agency says five people are on board, with helicopters, aircraft and RNLI lifeboats sent to the scene. The incident is ongoing. A man has died and at least six other people have been injured at a festival in West Sussex. Grace McIntosh has more.
1: The 41-year-old died after a large sign fell at the Big Church Festival near Stenning yesterday afternoon.

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0: Heavy rain and thunderstorms will clear this evening, with rain moving into Northern Ireland and southern Scotland overnight. Elsewhere, there'll be clear spells and a few showers with mild temperatures, lows of 14 degrees.
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4: This

0: A vessel with 5 people on board is in distress in the English Channel. A rescue has been launched to try to help the vessel, which is in trouble southwest of Eddystone Lighthouse and off Plymouth. Train passengers in England are being warned of possible disruption over the bank holiday weekend because of a strike by workers in a dispute over safety. A walkout by members of the RMT at East Midlands Railway will hit services on Sunday and bank holiday Monday. John Watson is the RMT Midlands regional organiser.
1: The cause and the reasons for us having to take industrial action have been ongoing for a number of months. The new 810 fleet that East Midlands Railway introduced in December of last year, there's numerous faults and issues and defects with those trains.
0: Conservative MP Sir James Cleverly has announced he is resigning from the Shadow Cabinet to stand for Mayor of London. The former Foreign Secretary and Braintree MP said the capital needed someone who understands its potential. And 2 match-worn England shirts, which once belonged to Kevin Keegan, will be up for grabs at auction. That's the latest from Radio News Hub. I'm Johnny Holmes.

0: Heavy rain and thunderstorms will clear this evening, with rain moving into Northern Ireland and Southern Scotland overnight. Elsewhere, there'll be clear spells and a few showers with mild temperatures, lows of 14 degrees.
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0: A rescue operation is underway for a vessel in distress in the English Channel, southwest of Plymouth. The Maritime and Coast Guard Agency says five people are on board, with helicopters, aircraft and RNLI lifeboats sent to the scene. The incident is ongoing. A man has died and at least six other people have been injured at a festival in West Sussex. Grace McIntosh has more.
1: The 41-year-old died after a large sign fell at the Big Church Festival near Stenning yesterday afternoon. Sussex police say his next of kin have been told and are being supported by specialist officers. The Archbishop of Canterbury says she's sad and shocked. The event, which was supposed to last through the weekend, has been called off early.
0: The death toll from the flooding in Nepal has reached more than 600 ahead of a team arriving from the UK to provide support. An update today from authorities brought the combined death toll in Nepal and Tibet to 676. And second-half goals by Anthony Elanga and Johan Visser helped Newcastle inflict a second consecutive defeat of the Premier League season on big-spending Tottenham Hotspur. That's the latest from Radio News Hub. I'm Johnny Holmes.
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0: vessel with 5 people on board is in distress in the English Channel. A rescue has been launched to try to help the vessel, which is in trouble southwest of Eddystone Lighthouse and off Plymouth. Train passengers in England are being warned of possible disruption over the bank holiday weekend because of a strike by workers in a dispute over safety. A walkout by members of the RMT at East Midlands Railway will hit services on Sunday and bank holiday Monday. John Watson is the RMT Midlands regional organiser.
1: The cause and the reasons for us having to take industrial action have been ongoing for a number of months. The new 810 fleet that East Midlands Railway introduced in December of last year, there's numerous faults and issues and defects with those trains.
0: Conservative MP Sir James Cleverly has announced he is resigning from the Shadow Cabinet to stand for Mayor of London. The former Foreign Secretary and Braintree MP said the capital needed someone who understands its potential. And 2 match-worn England shirts, which once belonged to Kevin Keegan, will be up for grabs at auction. That's the latest from Radio News Hub. I'm Johnny Holmes.
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0: Heavy rain and thunderstorms will clear this evening, with rain moving into Northern Ireland and southern Scotland overnight. Elsewhere, there'll be clear spells and a few showers with mild temperatures, lows of 14 degrees.
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